0: We need names. 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

95 Rock, the Rock Station. Latest one from the Pretty Reckless. That's When I Wake Up. It's Corso here taking over the airwaves from Elwood and locking things down right here in New Will Rock Studios with you. Man, how about that weather outside? Absolutely beautiful. I hope you had a killer Memorial Day weekend. I know I sure did. But man, is it ever a total mind trip dragging your butt back to reality after a long holiday? I'm just all kinds of confused, thinking it's Monday, but it's actually Tuesday. So I'll be with you all the way up until midnight. If you're stuck in that same post-holiday fog, don't sweat it. I have the ultimate cure on the way to help you survive the work week. We have a massive night of rock lined up to get your head right. Coming up this hour, got some heavy tracks on the way, got some Audio Slave, some AC/DC, also some Chili Peppers on the way for you. But right now, we're going to keep it rolling. It's the latest one from Ashes to New. It's Drag Me on Will Rock.

down and the volume up. Corso's on. 7 p.m. to midnight. 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

TNT Dynamite on 95.0 Rock, the Rock Station. So I actually got a lot accomplished this holiday weekend. I actually went over to my mother's on Sunday, and I had so much stuff in their basement that I've been telling myself I wanted to get out of there forever. Boxes and boxes of stuff, and I actually found a whole box of my old concert t-shirts. Yeah, I thought I was missing. I thought they got lost somewhere, but nope, found them. The box filled with about 50 of them in there, and they're old school t-shirts too. And I guess you can make some money on that. So I'm going to check that out. Found all kinds of stuff I want to try to sell. But speaking of t-shirts, we got some killer 95.0 Rock tees that you should check out for yourself. Tons. Every time I look on the website, there's always a new t-shirt up there. We got the new Ace of Spade t-shirt. We got If You're Going to Suck t-shirt. We got so much stuff. Just check it out for yourself. We got hats. We got hoodies, which you don't need now that the weather's getting nice. But hey, you know what? Before you know it, it'll be cold again. Maybe you want to hook up on that before they sell out. More will be added as we go. Just check it out. Hit up that link on the Winston page 95.0rock.com. There's a couple different locations you can check out in person that we got merch at. We got Great Lakes Antique Boutique, number one and two. One's in Antioch. The second one's in Grays Lake. We got a shop in Libertyville that's Reclaimed Artisans. And we got All American Reclaim in Lake Barrington, along with Eastside Cafe Coffee and Wine Bar. We got merch there. Plus, we got Will Rock specialty drinks. We got drinks named after all of us that work here, too. Been there a couple times, man. Check it out. It's really good. It's all thanks to Badass Marketing, Happy's LLC. Let's keep the music rolling now. It's Audio Slave with Show Me How to Live on Will Rock.

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95 Rock, the Rock Station with STP. STP coming through. They're actually going to be rolling through our area, playing at the C1 Amphitheater on Saturday, June 20th, opening up for Godsmack. Dorothy's on that bill, too. And tomorrow, it's Wednesday. It's 95 Rock's Web Wednesday. It's your time to win some premium stuff. And we got some meet and greet passes for Godsmack for that show I was just telling you about, plus tickets. 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You got all the way up until midnight to try to score them tickets and meet and greet. 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

Unbreakable from Seven Dust on the Rock Station, man. Those guys absolutely never disappoint. Love that band. That killer track is off their brand new 15th studio album. Can you believe that? 15 albums. Titled One, which literally came out just a couple weeks ago. Actually dropped on the 1st of May. And it actually features the band's complete legendary original lineup. And they're hitting the road hard to support it. If you want to catch their signature high energy live show in our area, you're in luck. Seven Dust is returning this summer on the Saturday, July 18th. They're part of the massive Summer of 99 and Beyond Festival hitting the C1 Amphitheater in Tinley Park. Then later on this year, they're teaming up with Theory of a Dead Man for a huge co-headlining trek called the Dead 7 Tour. And they'll be bringing the noise to the Rave Eagles Club in Milwaukee on Tuesday, August 18th. We've got you completely hooked up for both of those shows. For all the ticket links, scheduling, and information on how you can get out there, just head over to 95rock.com, hit that go tab, hit that concerts page link. It's all there for you. It's Corso here in the Will Rock Studios, keeping your Tuesday moving. We'll keep it going. It's the latest one from the morning now. It's Kerosene on Will Rock.

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95 Rock, the Rock Station with Linkin Park and Up From the Bottom. That song was actually nominated for the Breakthrough Rock Alternative Song for the American Music Awards that was on yesterday. And man, I missed it. I'm so sad. No, not really, because I just kind of scrolled through it right now to see what all the little nominations were and all that stuff. And yeah, nothing that I'm really interested in. But Linkin Park didn't win. It was Somber won for their song Back to Friends. But then I was scrolling through and they had the Best Rock Alternative Artist, and Linkin Park was in that too, along with Deftones, the Marias, and Sleep Token, and 21 Pilots. Guess who won that? 21 Pilots, yeah. That thing's all jacked up. That's why I don't watch that stuff anymore. Here's Bill Murray with his latest one. It's Always Let You Down, featuring Jerry McKinnon from A Day to Remember on 95 Will Rock, the Rock Station.

My Way or the Highway, Limp Bizkit, a 95.0 Rock, the Rock Station. Of course, we're here in the Will Rock Studios with you all the way up until midnight. Speaking of Limp Bizkit, how would you like to win your way into the Summer of 99 and Beyond Festival coming through at the C1 Amphitheater Saturday, July 18th? We got tickets for that day, Saturday and Sunday, but we got the Saturday show where Limp Bizkit's headlining along with Cypress Hill, Seven Dust, and plenty more. And how you can score them tickets is by showing up this Thursday at the Broken Oar on Rawson Bridge Road in Port Barrington. 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Tom Keefe from the Morning Show, he'll be there from 7 to 9 this Thursday. 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So get on out there, Broken Oar on Rawson Bridge Road in Port Barrington this Thursday. 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
0: 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This.

But it's one from Ice Nine Kills that was Twisting the Knife on 95 A Rock. The Rock Station got some fuel coming up, some Day Seeker, also some Black Veil Brides for you. And this weekend, I finally started going through some stuff that's just been sitting around forever, and I found I got like three bins of pins. And when I say pins, I'm talking about, you know, kind, not the kind you, a pin that you put on. So they're like, I got them somewhere, someplace we lived at. Somebody had left them in a basement, and I claimed them. And they're pretty cool, too, and I didn't know you could do this through AI, which is just crazy. Take a picture of the pin. It tells you when it came out, what it's for, the value of the pin, and what shape it's in, all that good stuff. So these pins I have are not like I used to have, you know, like the hard rock metal pins on my jean jacket when I thought I was cool back in the day in school and all that. But these are like pins like the first Chicken McNugget pin or all this different stuff. Pretty interesting, too. And I sat there all day long doing it. I found a pin. It's a Theodore Roosevelt presidential pin from like the early 1900s. And I took a picture of it. It said what it was, what year it came out, the shape it was in, and it's worth $175. That's one pin. And let me tell you, I got about 3,000-4,000 pins that I'm going through, and I'm going to start putting them on eBay and seeing if I can make some cash that way. It's pretty cool. It's Corso here in the Will Rock Studios. Let's get down. It's 311 on Will Rock.

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0: Tom and Leah, 5 to 10.

Off their album Creature of the Black Night, that was Day Seeker with Pale Moonlight. Day Seeker went and checked them guys out up in Green Bay a couple weeks back, got a guitar signed because before you know it, it's nice out now, it's going to get cold, it's going to get brutal out there, and every December around Christmas time, we got our 12 guitars of Axemis that we give away 12 autographed guitars, so we already got a start on it. Like I said, I got a Day Seeker autographed guitar, we got a couple other ones too, and got a couple more to go too, so just look forward to that when it's all cold outside to try to get yourself a guitar. But enough about that. We're going to enjoy our summer. Just, you know, keep the warm going for now. Got some Eva Under Fire coming up, some Pearl Jam for you. We'll keep it going with the brand new one from

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Shinedown was Safe and Sound on the Rock Station. So summer's here. I'm always looking for stuff to do, not just do the same things over and over again. So my wife and I like to sit down and figure out some things, you know, we write out a bucket list and what we want to do and cross it off. And so we're actually going to take care of two things. One's on her bucket list, one's on mine. That's coming up in July. She wants to go actually check out, and I think it's cool too, up in northern Minnesota at Tasca State Park, where actually, I guess, the Mississippi River starts. It's 2,340-mile journey, so I guess you can kind of like walk over it too. It's just that's where it starts and goes all the way through the U.S. So we're going to do that, and because it's in Minnesota, I'm a big, huge Prince fan. Love Prince. Can't believe that dude's dead, but yeah. Anyway, so I want to go see Paisley Park, so we're going to do that all in that week. I cannot wait. It's going to be great. It's Corso here taking you through your Tuesday evening. Speaking of Prince, remember this tune? Well, this is Foo Fighters doing their version of Darling Nikki on Will Rock.

0: Torso's got another banger lined up.
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Freak on a Leash from Korn on the Rock Station. Hey, I know we had a long weekend, but before you know it, the weekend will be here again. If you're looking for something to do, keep the vibe going. 95 Will Rock and Miller Lite are officially rocking that chain this Friday night starting at 9 o'clock. It's all part of the 95 Will Rock 95 Days of Summer. Tom Keefe from the Morning Show, he'll be out there live. We're heading straight out to the island because the weather is looking absolutely gorgeous. Last week, we didn't go to the island because the weather wasn't looking so gorgeous. But this weekend, we will be at Blarney Island, a mile away from reality. You can take the shuttle out from Mulligan Harbor Golf and Sports Bar that's on Grass Lake Road, just west of Route 59 in Antioch. Come out for a legendary night of $5 Fridays featuring $5 food specials, $5 aluminum pints of Miller Lite, and $5 off the shuttle. But you got to mention it to save that $5. Don't forget. They've also got some live music going on from the Knockoffs. They'll start around 7 o'clock to kick off the night. Plus, you can enter for your chance to win a spot on the 95 Will Rock Morning Show Chula Vista Getaway coming up this November. 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

0: New Rock and Will Rock from Social Distortion. It was Born to Kill. And I never understood. So many people talked about Social Distortion, and I just never gave them a chance. And finally ended up getting some free tickets to Summerfest last year on the 4th of July. And like, you know what? I'll give them a chance. I'll go check them out. Phenomenal. I don't know what I was thinking. How I've missed. They've been out since like the early 80s, and I just didn't realize how good of a band that is. Social Distortion. Big fan now. It's Corso here with you on your Tuesday evening. Thanks for having us on. Got some GNR on the way, some Autumn Kings. Keep it going. It's the Beasties on Will Rock.
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Metallica, Nothing Else Matters on 95.0 Rock, the rock station. But what absolutely does matter right now is that the clock is officially ticking on the biggest giveaway on the dial. You only have until this Friday to get your piece of the action on 95.0 Rock's massive Metallica Sphere Flyaway. We're talking about an absolute dream vacation, sending you and a guest straight out to Vegas to see Metallica live inside the mind-blowing Sphere on Saturday, October 10th. With your round-trip airfare and hotel accommodations completely covered. How cool is that? 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

Back in Black, I hit that sack. I can't wait to hit the sack. A little tired. But AC/DC coming through. You want to check them out? They'll be at Camp Randall Stadium in Madison. Pretty Reckless opening up for them. And I was just looking at tickets. I'm curious to see if there's any tickets left. And I don't know. I'm looking at the SeatGeek or whatever the heck it is. But this does not make any sense to me. Tickets are just crazy. And then I look at Row FF way in the back. And it doesn't say it's a box or anything. So I'm kind of confused here. But one ticket is $1,323. So if I wanted to do the math, $3,272.63. But it's from what I'm looking at right here, it's seats, and it's not even like close to the stage. It's like in the upper deck. It's got to be a box or something, because that's just wrong right there. I'm not going to pay that much to go see AC/DC or any band. Of course, we're here with you just venting out right now about AC/DC prices and tickets. And there's only one original member left in the band, and that's Angus. I mean, Brian Johnson, yeah, he's been in there for quite some time. But, yeah, I'm not going to pay that much money to go see AC/DC. Sorry. Coming up, we got some Red Hot Chili Peppers, got some Puddle of Mud. We'll keep it going with Beartooth. It's free on Will Rock.

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Latest one from Sleep Theory, that was Words Are Worthless. Check that band out, and I suggest you do if you've never seen them live before. Amazing band. They're part of the Summer of 99 and Beyond Festival coming through at the CUN Amphitheater July 18th and 19th. So if you want details on that show, get on over 95willrock.com. It's all there for you. Hit the concerts page link. And while you're over there, check out the Winstuff page, because key number 3 is out there. Nobody has found it yet for 95 Will Rock's 3 Lock Box, all presented by Windy City Rooter. Key 1, Anthony found. Key 2, Martin found. And they won an all-inclusive trip for 2 with airfare and 5 nights at any Real Palace Hotel and Resort property in Cancun. So what you need to do is get out there, find that third key. It's the last one, and you could win a trip too. So we give you clues every day, Monday through Friday, 7:30-ish. 12:30-ish and 5:30-ish. You put them clues together, you find that key, you win that trip. 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So you can, if you miss it, just go there, put them all together, find that key. 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But don't forget, no trespassing. We're not going to put the key somewhere where you're going to get arrested. Don't damage any property, and don't hurt yourself. 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

95 on Rock the Rock Station with Breaking Benjamin. Breaking Benjamin coming through. They announced that they're hitting the road. You check them out along with Starset and Chevelle. They'll be at the C1 Amphitheater Friday, September 18th. You want details for that show or any other shows, get it over 95WillRock.com. Hit up that concerts page link. It's all there for you. Let's keep the music rolling now. It's December for Collective Soul on Will Rock.

Brand new one from Dogstar that was all in now. If you don't know who Dogstar is, you might know this name, Keanu Reeves. He's actually the bass player in that band. And I saw them guys back in, I want to say, 91, 92. They were part of Metal Fest. And it was the first time that Metal Fest was outside of the Rave Eagles Club. And they actually had it at the Mecca, which isn't there anymore in Milwaukee. But they did not belong in Metal Fest. They got booed off the stage. I mean, you can't put a band like that in between Deicide and Suffocation or Obituary. It just doesn't work that way. But, yeah, speaking of Metal Fest, it's coming back through. Not this weekend, but next weekend, Friday, Saturday, and Sunday at the Rave Eagles Club in Milwaukee. And we got tickets for that Saturday show. I'll actually be at that show because Suicidal Tendencies is playing. That's one of my all-time favorite bands, along with Killswitch Engage, their headlining Machine Head, tons of other bands. But I'll be there that Saturday. We got tickets for that. And if you would like to win them tickets, it's pretty simple. All you need to do is kick that weekend off right, get on out, and hang out with Tom and Leah this Friday for the 501. They'll be at the Independence Grove Beer Garden in the Independence Grove Forest Preserve off of Buckley Road in Libertyville. Hang out with them. They got all kinds of stuff going on there. They got the Brews and Views event. That'll kick off at 4 o'clock. It goes on till 8. They'll have more than 10 craft breweries there. They'll have some live music going on. Plus, there's a beautiful view at the Forest Preserve there. And they also got punch cards you can grab for $30. It'll get you 10 tastings, a souvenir glass, and a small bite from Relish Cafe. And not only can you win the Metal Fest tickets for day number two, you can also win tickets to go see Theory of a Dead Man, Seven Dust, and Return to Dust coming through at the Rave on Tuesday, August 18th. So it's all going down this Friday, 501, with Tom and Leah at Independence Grove Beer Garden in the Independence Grove Forest Preserve. For more details, hit up that Road Trips page under the Go tab at 95 Will Rock. 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

0: Alter Bridge Live November 12th. 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

Three Doors Down on the Rocks. Station Corso here with you for a little while yet, taking you through your Tuesday evening. It's some Shine Down on the way, a new one from Tim Montana. We'll keep it rolling with Evanescence. It's their latest. It's Who Will You Follow on 95.0 Rock, the Rock Station.

Warning. Side effects of Nights with Corso may include headbanging, laughter, and questionable life choices. You've been warned. 95 will rock. 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

Shine Down on the Rocks station with Second Chance. Don't forget the new album drops this Friday, titled 8. 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

Let Us One From Atreyu, that was all for you. Seen that band once. Don't know too much about that band. Seen them way back at C1 Amphitheater, along with Rob Zombie, Five Finger Death Punch, Korn. I forgot what, I think it was like a Monster Energy drink concert or something like that. It's the only time I've seen Atreyu, and I know I went with this dude that actually named his son Atreyu after the band, obviously. But I know them guys are in Orange County, and they've been tearing it up for about 2 decades now. And I didn't even know this. I just looked it up. So they named the band after the Kid Warrior character, Atreyu, from the classic movie The Never-Ending Story. I love that movie. I'm surprised I didn't put two and two together with that one. But that was the brand new track from them, All For You. Corso here with you for a little while yet. Got some new Five Finger Death Punch on the way, some STP. We'll keep things going now with Green Day on Will Rock.

You rock and we'll rock from Five Finger Death Punch. That was Eye of the Storm. Five Finger coming back through. Can't wait. They're bringing along Cody Jinks with them. Country artists. A lot of bands throwing it, mixing it up that way, which I don't mind. You know, it's kind of something different to go along with. Kind of like Guns N' Roses bringing Public Enemy along when they're coming through. But yeah, if you want to check out Five Finger, they'll be around playing at the C1 Amphitheater. I will definitely be there. And that's happening on Wednesday, August 19th. For details on that show or other shows, get on over 950rock.com. Hit up that Go tab, hit up that concerts page link. And if you're out at any of these shows, represent. So if I see you there, I can come give you a high five, big hug. That's probably not going to happen. Buy you a beer, that's probably not going to happen either, especially with the prices of beer nowadays. Last time I went to the CU, wanted to see Kid Rock. Yeah, don't even want to tell you the beer price on that. But you know what? Represent. Wear some Wheel Rock gear so I can just say I

Appreciate you. And if you want to check out all the stuff we have, head on over to the Winstow page at 95olrock.com. Tons of stuff, more than we've ever had before. We got t-shirts, we got hoodies, we got coffee, all kinds of stuff. We got a few different locations you can check out in the area and go buy the merch if you don't want to wait for it in the mail. That's all posted there on the Winstow page as well. It's all thanks to Badass Marketing, Happy's LLC. I'm Corso, heading out the door. Wayne's coming in next to start out your hump day. I leave you with Architects and their latest one. It's Broken Mirror on Will Rock.

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3: Wow, that's great, Bob. 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

keep on rocking on the Whale Rock. It's Wayne taking things over from Corso, kicking off your early Web Wednesday with the latest from Eva Under Fire featuring Maria Brinkman in this moment. This one's called Villainous.

From the most recent album, Alienation, that's 3 days. Grace, Don't Want to Go Home Tonight. And you got 3 days left to enter for a chance to fly off to Vegas to see Metallica. It's 95 Will Rocks, Metallica Sphere. 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
0: Oh, yeah! 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

From the forthcoming new album, Dear God, that's the Pretty Reckless, When I Wake Up on the Rock Station. Coming up, I got the new one from Bill Murray, the latest from Des Rocks, new Tim Montana, and a whole lot more. It's Wayne, and it is Web Wednesday. You are a click away from entering for a chance to win a pair of tickets and meet and greets with Godsmack ahead of their show at the Credit Union One Amphitheater on Saturday, June 20th. All you got to do is click that Web Wednesday link at 95littlerock.com at some point before the end of the day and enter a little bit of information for your chance to win. 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

There's a new one from Des Rocks, When the Love is Gone. Got Bush on the way, because nothing makes a Web Wednesday better than some Bush. Godsmack, new stuff from Magi, the latest from Tim Montana. It's just announced yesterday, Tim Montana will be back in town November 12th, playing the rave. He's going to be with Alter Bridge and Big Wreck. 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And by we, I mean Tom Keefe of the Will Rock Morning Show. He's going to qualify somebody for a chance to win their way into the Cabin Fever Getaway of 2027, wherever it happens to be going. 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

Dogstar and their new one, All In Now. Keanu Reeves' band has a new album due out this Friday. That was the title track from it, All In Now. Well, you can probably find out more details at dogstar.com. It's Wayne keeping the new in your ear holes with Ice Nine Kills.

Guns N' Roses coming to town this July. 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And that's where you'll find the Web Wednesday link. 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You've got 23 some odd hours to enter. You got plenty of time to get it in there, all thanks to the U.S. Army. 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

From his new album, Hollow, due out later this year, that's Billy Morrison and Becoming, getting a little help from Nuno Betancourt and Sully Erna on that one. It's Wayne, let's keep the new going with Breaking Benjamin. They'll be in town in September. This is their latest, Something Wicked.

Metallica is going to be playing the Sphere starting in October. We got your chance to fly out there to see them. Listen for those keywords. There's only 9 left today, tomorrow, and Friday. And Friday, Tom Keefe of the Will Rock Morning Show going to be rocking the chain at Blarney Island with Miller Lite, part of the 95 Days of Summer. Ideally, though, looks like the weather's going to be perfect. We're going to get on the shuttle. We're going to have Mulligan Harbor Golf and Sports Bar on Grass Lake Road west of Route 59 in Antioch. Take the Blarney Island shuttle to the island a mile away from reality, where there will be $5 Fridays, $5 food specials, $5 drink specials, including the aluminum pints of Miller Lite, and $5 off the shuttle, as long as you remember to mention it. 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

The Warning and their most recent Kerosene on the Rock Station. Got Chevelle for you on the way, Foo Fighters, New Evanescence, and a whole lot more. And Three Lock Box rolls on. I got to think somebody's getting close to key number three. Three Lock Box is all thanks to Windy City Rooter. Key one was found by Anthony from Salem. Key two was found by Martin from Lindenhurst. And key three is somewhere in the listening area now. 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

Evanescence and their latest Who Will You Follow? 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

One of the dulcet tones of Ryan Purds, new guy on the scene, and the voice does not match the face, I'll tell you that right now. This is new song, Sour. Got the latest from Seven Dust on deck. New Backhand Blue, we'll get into some Alice in Chains, Disturbed, and a whole lot more. And it is Web Wednesday. 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

sorry. Staines coming to town in September with Seether and Hinder. 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And at some point, you'll have a chance to win your way into that show. It's Wayne keeping it going with the new one from Shinedown. It's going to be on their forthcoming new album, 8, due out Friday. This one's called Safe and Sound.

Title track to their forthcoming new album, Until the Sun Explodes, Sublime on the Rock Station. Got the latest from the Black Moods on deck. We'll get into some Rage Against the Machine and then the most recent from Black Veil Brides. Was talking to Elwood yesterday, and he said he talked to some people that went to the Remova Theater to see Black Veil Brides on this past Friday. Said it was a great venue. So I guess if you get a chance to get down to the Remova Theater, I guess it's a very fantastic, somewhere in between the Riv and the Vic as far as sizing. And they got like the old school ticket guy outside. Like if you see the old movies or the old theater guy, he's got that little booth outside the theater. That's like what they got there. Anyways, I hear it's fantastic. 501 Club Party this Friday. Gonna be fantastic. 95 Little Rock, Lake County Libation Trail, and Visit Lake County present the 501 Club Party at the Independence Grove Beer Garden. They got the Brews and Views event going on 4 to 8. More than 10 craft breweries, live music, a beautiful view. 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

from Will Rock to win. 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
1: We're not.
2: I'm here to pick up my car. You're Bob, right?
3: I am. 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
2: Paperwork? 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
3: Oh, you already passed.
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3: 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See here, where it says you passed?
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3: Well, you could pay your bill.
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Bargville Brides, their new one, Vindicate, on the Rock Station. It's Wayne. Got the latest from President on the way, the new one from The Nocturnal Affair. 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

the latest from James and the Cold Gun Guessing Games on the Rock Station. It's Wayne keeping the new music in your ear holes with the latest from Fozzy. This one's called I Know Evil.

From their new album, Alienation, that's 3 Days Grace, Don't Want to Go Home Tonight. I got the most recent from Little Image, got new Stone Horses, newest from Beartooth on the way, and a whole lot more. And you're running out of chances to enter for the 95 Will Rock Metallica Sphere Flyaway. 9 more words to go. 3 today, 3 tomorrow, and 3 on Friday. Around 8, 12, and 5-ish is when you'll get the words. 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

0: This is the latest from Beartooth Free on the Rock Station. Big news out of Beartooth's camp over the weekend. It pretty much explains why that song's called Free, at least in my opinion. If you don't know, just Google Beartooth and, or at least Caleb Shomo, and you'll figure it out. Got the latest from Blackstone Cherry on the way, Nonpoint, Social Distortion, and a whole lot more. 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

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And tomorrow night, Tom's looking for beaches. 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Going to be at Broken Oar on Rawson Bridge Road in Port Barrington from 7 to 9 tomorrow night, qualifying somebody for a chance to win their way into the Cabin Fever Getaway of 2027, and somebody else is going to win tickets for Summer of 99 and Beyond Festival, Night Numero Uno, with Limp Bizkit, Cypress Hill, Seven Dust, and more at the CU1A on Saturday, July 18th. There'll be great food, delicious drinks, live music, as I recall, and somebody's going to qualify for CFG. It could be you if you get out to the Broken Oar on Rawson Bridge Road in Port Barrington tomorrow night from 7 to 9.

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5: 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Will Rock Morning Show on the way with the pregame and then all the fun and excitement that is a Wednesday with Tom and Leah. I believe they got the honor flight people in today for ASCA. 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Get all the details on the Will Rock Morning Show coming up in a bit. 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

0: Welcome to the Hump Day edition of the pregame of the Will Rock Morning Show with Tom and Leah. Today is cellophane tape day. So I looked for bits that had, it was not necessarily cellophane tape, or you might call it scotch tape if you're a name brand person, day. But I did look for bits that had tape in them, including duct tape. The duct tape robber. Dun, dun, dun, dun. It's a flashback, and it's next as we kick off the pregame of the Will Rock Morning Show.
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7: A reptile is at the center of an unusual domestic dispute case in Florida. Clifton Bruce Lockhart was arrested last week for allegedly duct taping his girlfriend during a fight over their iguana. When Lee County authorities arrived at their residence last Wednesday, they could hear the two screaming at each other. Police entered the home to discover the woman with duct tape on her arms, ankles, and torso. She told officers she and Lockhart had been fighting about the iguana when they started pushing one another. She reportedly started hitting Lockhart with a fishing pole, which is when he held her down and duct taped her.
8: Yeehaw! I gotta get the fishing pole! Duct tape, we're going to have this iguana fight. Let's go, baby.
7: We're going to do this.
8: We're going to, let's just get this resolved. Hold on, let me go get the fishing pole and duct tape.
0: What the hell was that? I mean, right?
7: No, I'm not about, obviously, domestic disputes.
0: No.
7: But no one was really seriously injured. It was over an iguana. The woman was hitting the man with the fishing pole. You know, it's just too much.
0: If you're gonna have a domestic dispute, this is the way to do it, you know?
7: Fishing pole, duct tape, and an iguana.
0: You got your comedy factor in there.
9: That's
0: you know?
9: A fine line between that and a sexual escapade, though.

0: I mean,
1: what?
0: Duct tape, fishing pole, and an iguana.
1: I want to spend a weekend at Duco's to see how that works out exactly.
2: Yeah. This is what I need.
0: And
2: I need
0: the screaming, yeah.
2: Fishing
3: hey, baby.
2: Pole. And an iguana.
3: Come on back to my place. Got duct tape, fishing pole, and iguana.
2: Ooh.
3: We can either have a fight or a sexual escapade.
2: Whatever happens first.
3: That's a sexual escapade.
2: Escapade.
3: All right.
0: Yeah.
3: Thanks for that, Duco. I can't even work that in my head. I don't even know. Where did the...
0: I do have a reel of rope in the backseat of my car.
3: I think I understand where the duct tape and the fishing pole come in. I just can't work the iguana in the equation.
2: The iguana...
3: Nor do I want to. No?
2: It's ribbed for your pleasure.
3: Okay, that's enough.
2: Duh.
3: We're done.
0: Someone's got to run the video camera.
3: Nope, we're done.
2: Worked with reptiles before in the bedroom.
3: All done now.
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0: Today is cellophane tape day, and I'm going to play another tape bit for you. It's another duct tape bit. Oddly, we have a lot of duct tape bits in our Rewind vault, but not a lot of scotch tape or cellophane tape bits. So we're going with duct tape. And the Era Girls, when we had two interns, Sarah and Kara, so they were the Era Girls. This is back when you could torture interns. Ah, the good old days. We'll hear that stupidity. It's a flashback, and it's coming up next in the pregame of the Will Rock Morning Show.
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0: I did get a text that said, if the Era Girls, this is to make Kevin and me and all the other guys feel less smarmy, like Debbie Downer here wants us to feel.
8: Uh-huh.
0: This text says, if the Era Girls didn't want us to look at their duct tape bikini, they would have made duct tape sweats.
9: No, this is exactly why we're wearing duct tape bikinis.
0: Why?
9: Because they look better than duct tape sweats.
0: Right, okay, all right. Do you want to explain now what you're doing, where you're at and what you're doing before you do it? Or
9: we're standing in front of the building right now, and we're ready to go in.
0: All right, you're in, where are you, Lake Villa?
9: Yeah.
0: Okay, and this guy texts you, and you want to read the text now, or you want to just go do the thing?
9: No, we need to do the thing, because they're all looking at us.
0: All right, inside. All right. Go do the thing. They're in a business in Lake Villa. Go do the thing. Here we go. Give me some play-by-play, okay. Either you or Kevin, and tell us what's going on.
10: All right, here we go. They're running in. I'm behind them, which is a nice angle. And a lot of things are jiggling.
0: You're in the office. Girls in bikinis.
10: Kara, you're on air. Go ahead.
9: Okay. I'm letting the office know that somebody here texted us and told us to duct tape Gary. Now we're waiting for him.
0: You're going to duct tape Gary?
8: Just duct tape
0: the
8: boss.
0: You're in duct tape bikinis and you're going to duct tape the boss, Gary?
8: And you told the secretary that and she goes, okay, hold please.
11: Please hold. I'll get Gary for you. Is Gary there?
9: No, the whole office is looking at us.
8: Well, yes, they should be.
0: You think?
9: They have no idea what's going on.
0: Is Gary there?
9: We're waiting for him.
0: But is he in the building, or has he run out of the building, or is he not?
9: Yeah, sure? Well, he was outside, and now he's coming up here.
0: All right, so we're going
10: to... Tom, there's a quick rush to find Gary in the office right now.
0: Gary is the boss. And now, what's the name of the place you're at? What's the business?
9: ID label. Okay, hold on. Gary's here.
12: Are you sure?
0: All right.
12: Yes, you are, aren't you?
9: You're Gary?
13: No, I'm not.
0: No, he said, no, I'm not. Where is Gary? Find Gary.
10: They're chasing down the hall. They're chasing Gary down the hall.
0: They're running down the hall in their bikinis after Gary.
10: Some of us, Gary's getting away. There's like three guys holding him.
0: All right.
10: Sarah's getting him around the legs. Kara's getting him around the midsection. And, like, half the guys from the garage are holding him down in the hallway.
11: Okay. All right.
8: We want to hear the duct tape ripping from the roll.
11: Let's hear it.
10: People are asking me questions.
11: Get right up in there and let's hear it.
10: And
11: they are duct taping Gary in the chair.
10: That's the screech of duct tape.
13: All right, now what is this?
10: They almost got him bounded around the hands, the body. He can't walk. He's just basically standing still.
11: They've duct taped Gary to the chair.
10: Got him at this point.
11: All right. Now make sure you get lots of pictures of them in their duct tape bikinis and Gary duct taped to the chair for our website and so that everybody that works there can hold it over Gary anytime they need like a promotion or they're going to get fired or any of that stuff, okay?
10: Okay.
11: Just Gary and the Era Girls. This is good.
10: Gary's going to take some pictures.
11: All right. We're going to take some pictures of Gary.
9: Oh. He's
13: Gary.
10: He's completely befuddled. He has no idea what's going on at all.
13: Do you really care what's going on with these girls?
10: All right, let's hear from Gary.
11: All right.
10: Hey, Gary, how are you?
14: I'm not doing too bad. I'm a little surprised. I'm not sure what the heck is going on here. Am I on a radio?
11: Yeah,
14: Gary. So no swearing at you.
8: No.
10: This is nuts, Tom. There's like 80 people in this hallway.
11: And is he stuck in the chair like he can't get out?
10: No. He was trying to run away, and then, like, a bunch of guys grabbed him, and then the girls just started taping him. He's standing still. Like, he can't walk.
11: He's duct taped. All right, get lots of pictures. Him and the Era Girls and the duct tape, okay?
10: Lots of pictures, girls. Tom's saying lots of pictures.
11: Kevin, can you find the guy who sent the text in to have this done? Can I talk to that guy? And we'll talk
10: to
11: him.
10: What's your name, buddy?
15: Sparky.
10: Sparky.
15: Yeah. What's up?
11: Hey, Sparky, are you the guy? Are you the guy who sent the text in?
15: Yeah.
11: Yeah. What's the name of the place you work at? And tell me about your boss, Gary.
15: It's ID Label, and my boss, Gary, right now is extremely stressed because we are moving our company to a new building.
11: Yeah.
15: And we're just working mad hours right now, and he needs a tension reliever.
11: Yeah, yeah. Now, how is Gary taking this? Is Gary going to be upset with you guys?
15: I'm probably getting fired.
11: But was it worth it? It had to be worth it, didn't it?
15: Well, to see these two girls right here, hell yeah,
11: yeah.
15: It was.
11: Oh, now he's creepy too, huh, Lisa? All right, man. All right, enjoy the Era Girls, man. Thanks for sending.
15: I'm not 45.
11: Yeah,
8: Either's Tom, that's great.
11: 43, you little bastard. See if we ever send duct tape bikini girls by you again. Oh, 45. All right, have fun, man. Thanks for the text and for letting us tape your boss, okay?
15: Thanks, Tom.
16: Tom and Leah in the morning.

0: We got one more tape bit coming up for you, and it's another duct tape bit. I wonder what I'll play on Duct Tape Day, because today is Cellophane Tape Day. I'm taking artistic license. And yes, I know I'm not an artist, but I'm taking license, okay? We're going to play another duct tape bit for you. This one has to do with kids and misbehaving and trying to get other kids in trouble. But it does not go well, and we'll hear that next as we wrap up the pregame of the Will Rock Morning Show. It's also National Grape Popsicle Day. All right. Not my fave, but I'll eat one. It is Sunscreen Protection Day. I really got to do a better job with that. Old Time Player Piano Day, because why not? And Cellophane Tape Day. We celebrate tape with duct tape next on Will Rock.
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6: I think there's more to this story. I just want to put that out there.
0: All right.
6: There's a Pennsylvania bus driver, and she's been arrested for duct taping a 10-year-old to his seat. Juliette Lee Pratt taped the student's ankles, arms, and chest with so much duct tape that they needed one of those seatbelt cutters to get him out.
0: So listen, at the beginning of the story, so basically you are coming out in defense of the I taped a student to a seat driver. There's more to this. I mean, as a parent, you could see where you would do this to your child.
6: So not as a parent, as a bus driver.
0: You're thinking, well, if my kids were doing that and she did that, you'd be like,
6: I'd be pissed.
0: Yeah. Yeah, but you'd be like, they had it coming.
6: Well,
0: they probably had it coming.
6: Okay, because
0: where's the more to it that it's okay for a bus driver to tape a kid to a seat? In what world do you see it being more to it?
6: I think that the kid was, because they're like, authorities revealed the tapes and the child had done nothing wrong. He was sitting there like a good little kid and all of this stuff, and he wasn't acting out at all. That's what they're saying.
0: So the driver just
6: decided to duct tape that one kid.
0: There's no audio on the tapes, imagine. It's just video, and so the kid was like Hannibal Lecter and was able to get into the driver's mind and going, hello, Commander East, are you driving me to class today? That's interesting, because while you're driving me to class, your husband is at home having sex with the neighbor, Clarice.
6: Just
0: talking crazy talk.
6: Ever been brought into a school to watch a bus tape video? Because I have.
0: No, Leah, I have not been brought into a school to watch bus tape video.
6: I have.
0: Although this sounds like a new a hit show on the CW.
7: Bus tape
0: video.
6: I have. Yeah. Okay, not I'm proud Doug, to say.
0: I'm Doug Llewellyn, and welcome to this week's episode of Bus Tape Video.
6: It could be a show. Caden came home one day, my oldest, who's now in high school, right?
0: He deserves to be duct taped to his seat.
6: He deserved it. Yeah. He came home, though, crying, saying he was being picked on and all of this stuff. So I finally was fed up. I reported it to the school.
0: Yeah.
6: They looked at bus tape video, and hours of it.
0: And he's the asshole.
6: Not just him, but 10 other kids were a-holes, too. Yeah, he got himself and 10 of his friends suspended off the bus for an entire week.
0: By acting like he was the victim and then calling you in to watch the bus tape video.
6: Oh, it was the most embarrassing thing ever.
0: Was like, suspend my kid. Case dismissed.
6: But I'm like, who was that punishing? That punished me kicking him off the bus because then we had to drive him to school.
0: Well, you shouldn't have a little asshole kid. Yeah. What grade was he in?
6: At that time, probably like second.
0: Yeah. Second grade?
6: Yeah, they were like jumping over seats and stuff. Wow. Like, I would duct tape a kid too. Wow.
0: And what grade is he in now?
6: He's going to be a junior.
0: She didn't know.
6: 11.
0: This is why he was a problem child, and she had no idea where he was or what he was doing. What grade is he in? I don't know. He wanders aimlessly and destroys things. I give up. He was a monster in second grade, and the fact that he's not in prison yet is a miracle.
6: Yeah,
0: that's what he was doing in second grade. Bus tape video with your host Leah.
6: They were just jumping over seats, man. I would duct tape those kids.
0: Yeah, so that's the more to it.
6: Yes.
0: All right.
6: Thank you.
0: Now we understand why you're pro duct tape the kids to the seats.
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1: All right, sign me up.
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1: Well, a little oral while it's happening. What did you just say? What? Can you be more specific? What do you mean a little oral while it's happening? Who is providing this? Is that you have to have some, you have to bring your own. It's BYO oral. They don't provide that. Well, if you find somebody who provides it, let me know. How did you get your job?
2: BYOO.
1: BYOO.

0: Oh, come on. I know you can hear me.
1: Leslie, guess what today is? Leslie, guess what today is? Leslie, guess what today is? Leslie, guess what today is?
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0: Broadcasting live from the G-Spot on the very top floor of the world-famous Gurney Mills Mall. 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He's got DMs, Leah!
1: Morning.
0: Waka waka! How you doing?
1: Good. A lot better than yesterday.
0: Oh, that's nice.
1: Yeah. I was not well.
0: You got a day of rest from your weekend of rest.
1: Yeah,
0: so.
1: Exactly. Yeah. And yesterday was a day of no rest either.
0: Well,
1: I was like a pinball machine, bouncing back and forth to all of the things.
0: If the machine is bouncing back and forth, you're going to get in trouble. It's,
1: yeah.
0: It's generally the pinball that should be bouncing back and forth. The machine is sliding around. Get out of that building. That is a major earthquake.
1: Okay, just like the pinball, not the machine.
0: Oh, the pinball.
1: And the inside.
0: Oh, with the ping, ping, ping.
1: That makes a lot more sense.
0: Yeah. All right, good. Did you get multi-ball? That's a personal question. That's up to you. Man, I love it when a machine gives you multi-ball a little easier. That's what you're playing for.
1: I don't even know what multi-ball is.
0: All right. Well, maybe next time you go to college, you'll learn. It's 6:28.
1: There is an air quality alert today. 80 and sunny, 54 overnight, 70 tomorrow. It's 61 in Waukegan and 61 in Woodstock.
0: And there's a lot of single guys at that age in college. If you can't find multi-ball there, Leah, you're not going to find multi-ball.
1: What is multi-ball?
0: Anyway, it's useless morning quiz time. An odd one. 7:45 p.m.
1: Okay.
0: It's at night.
1: Mm-hmm.
0: And it's the most likely time to see this. 7:45 p.m. is the most likely time
1: to see this.
0: This is very strange for two reasons, personally.
1: Okay.
0: What is it? What do you think it is? You got to guess. 800-223-9510. 7:45 at night, most likely time to see
1: this.
0: Blank. What do you think it is? 800-223-9510. Shoot us your guess, and we'll let you know what it is next. Useless Morning Quiz answers on the way on Will Rock.
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0: Useless morning quiz for your hump day. 7:45 p.m. at night. 7:45.

0: is the most likely time to see...
1: You know how I'm not, like, a good pretender, right?
0: You're not a good pretender?
1: Yeah, I don't act well. This is not acting. Right. The show is, all like, right. what you see real. Is... Yeah, it's real.
0: I can do characters, but
1: you
0: in
1: do
0: general,
1: characters right, very yeah, well, yeah, but, yes. like, once I know something, like, it's very difficult for me.
0: Oh, so you know the answer. You saw the answer.
1: Spider.
0: She got it on first guess.
1: I usually don't.
0: But you should at least try and lie like you figured it out and see if I catch you in it.
1: Spider.
0: You're not even going to try and lie. Like I'm a human polygraph. Like I'm going to kill. You're that bad of an actress. Go ahead and act like you hadn't told me that and do a guess.
1: Okay.
0: So, hold on a second. I just want to see if you're as bad an act. If you can fool me is basically what this is going to be. So. 6:33. I don't know why I know what time it is. 6:33. Will Rock Morning Show. Houston's Morning Quiz. Hey, Leah.
1: Hey.
0: 7:45 p.m. That's at night.
1: Yeah.
0: Is the most likely time to see...
1: Is this like our time zone, like central?
0: It's wherever you happen to be at
1: 7:45.
0: It's not locked to our time zone.
1: Okay.
0: Yeah. So, in mountain time, it's 7:45.
1: Yeah.
0: And then... Pacific time at 7, which would mean it's 9, 45 here.
1: How about your neighbor's full moon?
0: So your neighbor is hanging their ass out.
1: That's when he gets stressed.
0: See, in your world, that's probably a thing on a regular basis over by your house. But where I live, yeah, I see a lot of that at the bars,
1: too. I was going to say it's more likely your house.
0: Guess. It's a very good guess. It's not correct.
1: It's not the correct
0: one more guess. Oh, let's see if you
1: guess.
0: Can get it.
1: Just
0: think strange.
1: Oh, spider?
0: Holy crap. How did you get that?
1: Is that right?
0: That's what it is.
1: Oh, my gosh.
0: Yeah.
1: Stop it. Yeah. It was a spider?
0: Yeah.
1: Wow.
0: That is crazy that you got that
1: I
0: on the second guess.
1: I can't believe it, yeah.
0: Well, I think it would have been better if you would have been a little smarter and got it on the first guess,
1: yeah.
0: Yeah. You kind of suck by not getting it on the first guess. I mean, if you could get it on the second guess, I don't know. You're kind of stupid for not getting it on the first guess.
1: Okay.
0: It was in the prep. I don't know how you didn't see
1: it.
0: Yeah, yeah, yeah. Anyway, that was really good. You are maybe a bit better at lying than you think.
1: Oh,
0: so let's trot it and get yourself a weekend with Cody and tell Hat you were in bed sick. He won't notice. You know, where were you all weekend, babe? I was in bed sick. Okay. How'd you get a tan and hickeys? Anyway, so just trot it out and try it. You were very good at lying.
1: Not a
0: you're
1: good
0: much
1: liar.
0: Better at lying
1: my cheeks
0: than I.
1: Jiggle when I lie.
0: Okay, I'll know to look for that next time, but I didn't catch it this time. I think your cheeks just jiggle in general down there, but thank you for sharing. Last night we were sitting out on my Lakeview veranda at the penthouse. I have a penthouse I live in with a Lakeview veranda.
1: Yeah.
0: So my lovely girlfriend and I were just sitting out, watching the sun.
1: Beautiful
0: set
1: evening.
0: In the clouds.
1: Yeah.
0: Beautiful evening, having a drink and. Just talking and stuff like that. And there was a spider, and she went to clear the spider web. I said, leave that guy. He gets rid of the mosquitoes for me or whatever. So spider showed up in that, and then it showed up as this.
1: In crap. Yeah, that's weird.
0: Yeah. And then also we watched a show last night where one of the main little plot points or whatever was a guy being scared and trapped by a spider.
1: By a spider.
0: Yeah, so spider, but that's threes now, so I feel safe. It happens in threes.
1: Spider isn't going to come haul you off.
0: I don't like spiders. I mean, I'll kill one
1: either.
0: If called upon and I'll clear their webs, no problem, if called upon. But I'm not a big fan, because they do. If you get a spider bite, it sucks.
1: You know, in the summertime, those big spiders come out.
0: Yeah, I don't want to live at your house. I don't. I pretty much only have seen standard spiders.
1: Really?
0: Yeah.
1: You guys don't get big spiders by you?
0: If we do, I'm able to visually block them out or something, because I don't.
1: It's like my guard,
0: fine
1: though.
0: Big, like quarter size. Well, that's like 50-cent piece size.
1: Yeah.
0: That's even bigger.
1: What is that? What are those?
0: Terrifying. Like, I have no idea.
1: Wolf spiders?
0: Tarantulas.
1: No.
0: I don't.
1: What are around here? They're like, they're completely not.
0: My arachna skills are not up to the level you think they are. I'm not. When it comes
1: a little
0: to,
1: about a lot.
0: I know a little about a lot. Yeah. My knowledge is a mile. My knowledge is a mile wide and an inch deep. Mm-hmm. And when it comes to spiders, I've drained off that inch.
1: Yeah.
0: So I don't know why are you getting those at your house? You should move
1: in the summertime. Yeah.
0: Yeah. Yeah. Do you have children?
1: I do.
0: Have them live somewhere else for the summer. They will get carried off by that. That is terrifying. To me, that is terrifying. All right, 6:37.
1: I'll send you pictures.
0: Useless morning info on the way. The perfect amount of sleep to get each night will be covered in that. And I'm actually kind of pleasantly surprised by the numbers. Yeah, they change all the time.
1: Different, I know.
0: Different people put them out, you know. So.
1: 8-9 hours. Who's getting 8-9 hours of sleep?
0: 12 hours of sleep. And then there's people going, you need 35 minutes of good sleep a day, and you'll be fine. Anyway. We'll tell you what it is now.
1: All right. Air quality alert out there for today. 80 and sunny, 54 overnight, 70 tomorrow. It is 59 in Antioch and 60 in Palatine. And it is time for the 95 Wild Rock, 95 second update. Police identify the woman killed in a crash near Gurnee Saturday as 35-year-old Maria Conchita Perez of Waukegan. Investigators say her friend, 29-year-old Priscilla Martinez of Gurnee, was allegedly drunk and looking at her phone when she crashed into a semi on 94 at nearly 80 miles per hour. A child was seriously injured and flown to a hospital after a tree fell on multiple kids at a home in Lakewood. Officials say emergency crews responded quickly and the incident is under investigation. 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Pittsburgh Pirates routed the Skidding Cubs 12-1 to extend Chicago's losing streak to 10 games. Cubs are just the second team in the MLB to have two 10-game winning streaks and then one 10-game losing streak in the same season.
0: Sybil. They are the Sybil of baseball. They are multidimensional personalities.
1: They'll figure it out.
0: It's insane.
1: Minnesota Twins beat the Chicago White Sox 5-3. The Milwaukee Brewers with a 6-0 victory over the St. Louis Cardinals last night. Oklahoma City Thunder moved one win away from a return to the NBA Finals by beating the San Antonio Spurs. The Golden Knights beat the Colorado Avalanche for an unthinkable sweep to make their third Stanley Cup final in 9 seasons. Gonna have to check on Tim. See how Tim's doing. He's
0: well,
1: big Avalanche fan.
0: It's his fault. Yeah. Anyway, I gave up on hockey. Blackhawks suck. The Devils suck.
1: Oh, Devils is your
0: they
1: other
0: all suck.
1: Everyone sucks.
0: Everyone's horrible. Anyway, what about the Wolves? The Wolves are still playing,
1: tomorrow,
0: right?
1: Well, they don't start do back they... up again until tomorrow.
0: Tomorrow?
1: Yeah.
0: But not here.
1: No.
0: They're here, like, next week.
1: Mm-hmm.
0: All right. Yeah. Go to sure. Wolves game, man. This is a semifinals, right?
1: Yeah.
0: They win here. They go on a championship round. Mm-hmm. So very exciting. Are you done?
1: Yeah.
0: All right. I've been done for a half hour already. So. We'll get you useless morning info, including new people telling you what the optimal amount of sleep is. I still ain't getting it right.
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0: morning info for your holiday. Check out what I got for you. A single infusion of a gene editing treatment now lowers cholesterol levels by up to 62% in a small trial, showing promise as a one-time treatment for heart disease. So you get this shot and it alters your genetics and you...
1: We are going to live forever.
0: I don't know where I'm at on that. Maybe I'll just keep taking my statins. I'd miss my leg cramps. So, let's see. Uber is looking at going into the German food delivery service business by buying Delivery Hero for around $11 billion. So there's money to be made in German. That's a lot of knockwurst in the German food delivery business. Star Wars: The Mandalorian and Grogu, which I still have a couple seasons of the show to watch before I watch that, had the worst opening weekend for any Star Wars movie.
1: I heard it wasn't great.
0: In the Disney era, pulling $102 million. I heard it was not great.
1: Same person?
0: Guy that was here watching. Yeah. I don't want to out anybody on a negative review. Slightly behind Solo: A Star Wars Story, which had $103 million domestic opening. Which I thought was okay.
1: I heard it started off okay, and then it just...
0: Yeah. So who knows if there'll be more of those movies. The Field Museum, I mentioned this to Sam, and he's coming to visit me next weekend.
1: Oh, really?
0: So we may try and figure out a way to go to this. The Field Museum in Chicago is now has opened their Pokemon Fossil Museum, where Pokemon fossil sculptures are displayed alongside real fossils or casts from the museum's collection. So some of these Pokemon fossils look like real fossils. So maybe there was a time when Pokemon truly roamed the earth.
1: Yeah.
0: Yes.
1: A Squirtle? I don't even know what
0: you're walking down. You're walking with your caveman buddies and there's a Jigglypuff there? I don't know.
1: Yeah, I couldn't name any
0: Pikachu.
1: More Pikachu. A Squirtle is one, right?
0: Jigglypuff, Ditto. I only know the ones that were in the little children's Pokemon dice game. Mm-hmm. Sam knows them all. You can talk Pokemon with him.
1: Okay.
0: Used to be when he was little, I could get in a car. We could be like going on a 3-hour car trip, and I could turn around and say, Sam. He'd go, yeah, Dad. And I'd say, Pokemon. He'd go, oh. And then he would start talking about Pokemon, and he wouldn't stop until we got to wherever we were going. I wouldn't even have to. Maybe once in a while, if he slowed down, I'd have to go, really? And then he'd go, yeah. So we might go to that. It's very cool that that's
1: cool.
0: Maybe get your kids interested in actual fossils and things that way. They could learn, and we would know more things as a species.
1: Nah.
0: I think that ship has sailed. And finally, what's the perfect amount of sleep in a night? What do you actually think it is? Like, what's your sweet spot? I'm going to go with 17 hours.
1: Okay.
0: I never get it.
1: As long as I get... It doesn't have to be 8. As long as I get somewhere between 6. I don't... Oh, damn it, did I just do it? I'm not going to finish saying what I was saying.
0: 6-7?
1: Yeah.
0: We were walking through the mall the other day, and I said 6-7 accidentally, and some kids lost.
1: You don't realize how everything is 6-7.
0: Yeah. We're done with that.
1: 6-7.
0: So is that what you think?
1: Yeah.
0: You're pretty damn close. According to a new survey, 6.4 to 7.8 hours. So 6-7, of sleep a night might be ideal. Anytime I, like when I turn my alarm on, it says how long until it goes off. Anytime I see a 6 for the hours, I'm
1: like yes.
0: You've done a good job, Thomas. Because I can survive with the 6. Mm-hmm. But if it's like, I'll be like 5:40, I'm going to feel like crap all day. And then your girlfriend stays over an extra night instead of flying home to Portland, and you get like 2 hours of sleep, so.
1: Well, you look great.
0: Thanks. So did she. That's why I got 2 hours of sleep. Waka waka. 6:46.
1: There is an air quality alert for the day today. 80 and sunny.
0: All right. We're going to hear about Lost Connections, Florida edition. Lost Connection. We'll hear that next time we're on.
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14: With the sunshine state of day.
1: Have you ever flown a drone before?
0: Yeah, my friends, but only for like a couple of minutes.
1: Not easy,
0: yeah.
1: Right?
0: Yeah.
1: It's hard to do.
0: Yeah. It was way up there, so yeah. It couldn't run into anything or whatever. And I just, oh, look, I'm moving it left and right and whatever. I'm like, all right, here, you take it. I don't want to crash it.
1: They have gotten, though, so complex. Like this one in particular. This guy's drone, if it loses connection, it is programmed to fly
0: blow
1: back home
0: up and kill everyone.
1: Fly back home.
0: Don't they all do that?
1: I didn't know that.
0: I think they all do that.
1: Well, this is a very expensive one. I don't know if they all
0: this
1: do
0: one
1: that.
0: Does it, but it's eating Grey Poupon while it's doing it. What do they do if they lose connection? They blow up? What
1: I thought they just die there.
0: Wander off on their way. They're like, I don't know. Whatever. Nobody's picking up at home, so I'm just going to sleep here. What happens when you run out of battery? I guess I'll sleep down there. I don't know. I lost connection. They're not talking to me. I don't know why they're not talking to me.
1: Why are you a drunk drone?
0: Because it lost connection, and it's just like it's just going wherever it wants. Well, what other reason would it be to not find its way home?
1: Well, because it mistakenly landed in someone else's backyard.
0: It looked like my backyard. There was grass and a dog and that stupid clothesline that I almost hit every time. I hate clothesline. It goes all the way across the whole yard. I've almost hit clothesline many times. F you, clothesline.
1: Oh, my gosh.
0: It's an angry drunk drone.
1: So
0: and it's like, it looked like your yard. What the hell was I supposed to do? We lost connection. You don't talk to me. I'm going to sit. I want to rest. Battery is low. I'm not drunk, Leah. You remember in Big Hero 6?
1: Yeah.
0: I was running out of battery.
1: I'm running out.
0: We jumped out of the window. Hurry, baby.
1: Big Hero 6. Right. So the guy was able to find the last, like, GPS location of his drone.
0: Hey, you got my drone?
1: Well, that's exactly what he did. Hmm. He knocked, and instead of someone opening up the door, he threw the the Ring doorbell guy. You don't have a bleeping drone anymore, sir.
0: It's my drone now.
1: No, they threw it in their fire pit.
0: Yeah, well, hey, listen, fair enough. If you can't keep track of your drone, don't be flying it over other people's houses and land on somebody's head. Or worse yet, hit the clothesline. Drone does not like clothesline. You know, if you can't, yes, if it lands in my yard, it's mine. If it hits my kid in the head or lands near my kid or my dog mm-hmm. or whatever, it's going in the fire pit.
1: Yeah.
0: Oops, sorry, it landed in the fire pit. You threw it in the fire pit. No, I have video of you grabbing it and throwing it in the fire pit. Do you?
1: Do you? Yeah. The married couple in Florida is now facing felony charges after they admitted to burning his $1,200 drone.
0: That's bull. What about how much is he in trouble for almost dropping, you know, a 12-pound thing with spinning blades on somebody's head?
1: It lost connection.
0: Oh, okay. I lost connection. That's why my car sideswiped yours. So too bad, so sad. Case dismissed. I lost connection, Your Honor. So you're a drunk driver. I lost connection. I lost a damn connection. That's my excuse for everything now. What's wrong? I need to do your work, Tom. I lost connection. Why weren't you in a remote, Tom? I lost connection. Tom, why are you master? Never mind. I lost connection.
12: Unhinged. Unpaid overtime.

0: I got to go to my desk and grab letters from the big house. We got another from women's prison there waiting. So
1: are we going to open it now?
0: Same looking handwriting, sure. Yeah.
1: This is exciting.
0: So that was quick, too. Like, we read her letter like 2 weeks ago, and we got another one. I guess she got a lot of free time. Yeah. So. To do letter writing.
1: Snail mail is fast at the big house. Yeah, from the big house. Yeah.
0: Do they get the email people? Probably not.
1: I'm assuming not.
0: Because all the mail gets inspected. Mm-hmm. Like, you wouldn't have time to read, you know, emails.
1: All of the emails, right.
0: Yeah.
1: Unless you could have an AI do a quick.
0: Coming soon, AI prison guards. What could possibly go wrong?
1: I mean, like a quick overview. Yeah. You know, have you had any meetings with Gemini? Taking notes yet?
0: Yeah, and it sends you notes after the meeting.
1: They're the funniest. I'm like, oh my gosh. And also, if any of these notes ever got out, because we always talk trash too, a little trash talk.
0: Yeah, our meetings are a human resources director's nightmare. Nightmare. And I'm not making this mm-hmm. up. In general, if there was like ever a court case or a deposition or anything like the inappropriateness.
1: Oh, you are not about to point a finger at me.
0: No. Well, I was going the other direction with this. I would say I'm one of the better behaved. I don't say I'm pretty good at not saying things mm-hmm. that would get us in trouble.
1: I'm not.
0: And you are on the I'm not pointing a finger. You are on the other end of the spectrum.
1: I really need to work with the brain-mouth connection thing.
0: Yeah, the brain-mouth connection.
1: It's never been a thing for me.
0: You sound like Kermit the Frog, you know, the rainbow connection. The brain-mouth. You know the rainbow connection by Kermit? One day we'll find it. The rainbow connection.
1: No.
0: The lovers, the dreamers, and me.
1: I have no idea what you're doing.
0: You know
1: right
0: Rainbow
1: now.
0: Connection by Kermit the Frog?
1: I do not.
0: Oh, you were busy getting tattoos back when you were 4 or 5. I was watching Sesame Street. That explains it.
1: Wait a second. Kermit the Frog isn't on Sesame Street.
0: Yeah, he was.
1: No, for real?
0: Yes. Kermit the Frog, Sesame Street News. Hi-o, Kermit the Frog here. Where did you think he was on?
1: Just the Muppets.
0: No, he's Sesame Street. He's a crossover frog. Like, the band is not on Sesame Street, but Snuffleupagus was not in the Muppet Show. You know, I mean, there's not a lot of crossover. Kermit is one of the crossovers. Cookie Monster from Sesame Street, never on the Muppet Show. Fozzie Bear from the Muppet Show, never on Sesame Street. It's like two universes. It's like Marvel and DC. Kermit bridged the gap. Computer, play the Rainbow Connection. I can't believe you don't know the Rainbow Connection.
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0: And then what was your thing that you just said?
1: I don't even remember.
0: It was going to be the Rainbow Connection knockoff song. She won't really play it for me.
1: No, it's just a tease. Oh, Brain Mouth Connection.
0: Brain Mouth Connection. Yeah. There I got one. I got one note of it.
1: Oh yeah, that song. Now do you know? Totally.
0: Now do you freaking know?
1: I know exactly what you're talking about.
0: All right.
1: It's the Rainbow Mouth Connection. That was my Kermit.
0: Can you do that just one more time for me? This I want to hear your Kermit. Say something Kermit would say. What? Say something Kermit would say.
1: I can't do it now.
0: Oh, man. Anyway, Kermit the Frog, the Rainbow Connection.

0: We'll find it. The brain-mouth connection.
1: Now I get it.
0: The dreamers, not Leah.
1: Now I get it. Yeah. That was a far way to go, though.
0: That was not. It was right there for anyone who knows the song The Rainbow Connection.
1: It just took... It just
0: How many people don't know that song? I'm worried now.
1: People that were...
0: For society.
1: In the bar basement getting tattoos instead of watching Sesame Street.
0: That's the kids who were in there. Where's Leah? She's in the basement. Playing with dolls? Nah, she's getting some new ink. Where's Tom? All my buddies are at the bar. Where's Tom? They're all at the bar. Hey, where's Tom? We're in college. He's over there watching the Muppet movie and singing along. And I wonder why I never got laid. It's 7:03.
1: Oh, I'm crying.
0: Air quality alert. To this show.
1: Air quality alert today. 80 for a high. It's going to be nice and sunny, too. 54 overnight. 70. Tomorrow, it's 65 in Racine. And 70 in Elgin. And if I can't play, I'll be it. No one can.
0: Nobody's playing.
1: That's pretty much what this guy did. That is on the way. After the 95 Wild Rock, 95 second update, a man suffered serious injuries and was flown to a hospital after a dirt bike crash near Woodstock. Authorities say he was taken by air ambulance for treatment following the incident, which remains under investigation. Three officers were attacked in Mundelein by a gang member who was later found with a machine gun and an AR-15. Authorities say he also made threats involving having a gang target officers. The investigation is ongoing. Sports. 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They drain your pipes, not your wallet. Pittsburgh Pirates routed the Skidding Cubs 12-1 to extend Chicago's losing streak to 10 games. Minnesota Twins beat the Chicago White Sox 5-3. Milwaukee Brewers with a 6-0 victory over the St. Louis Cardinals on Tuesday night, but their manager had something to say. Pat Murphy called reliever Abner Uribes. Is his first name Abner?
0: Love that name.
1: Abner?
0: You know, baseball was invented by Abner Doubleday.
1: Really?
0: Yeah. When you go to Cooperstown, the kids will go to Doubleday Field, probably, to watch a game or whatever.
1: Well, did you see his celebration last night?
0: What did Abner do?
1: Oh, Abner. He made...
0: Did he injure himself?
1: After he struck someone out, he made, like, two or three times, he gave the WWE-style, like, crotch chop toward the Cardinals' dugout.
0: Let's not do that. We don't need to.
1: And then the strike call was reviewed, and it was upheld. That would be really embarrassing.
0: The ball. And then the guys are all in the dugout shooting a crotch. All of them. Especially if the guy walked then.
1: Oh, man.
0: Oh, don't make sure your strike is a strike before you're...
1: Crotch shotting. He's still in trouble.
0: I never do that. And we should hear it with those windows at the mall when the old people start walking by. We should just be here. Let's do that this morning, right after 9.
1: See what the old people do?
0: You just turn around, everyone goes by. Just
1: and I just give them
0: the two hands to the crotch shot.
1: Sure.
0: Yes?
1: Yeah.
0: Okay.
1: No, I'm not doing that to an old person.
0: Oh, we're not the girl who gets basement tattoos anymore, I guess.
1: We're grown up now. Oklahoma City Thunder, they moved.
0: What did Pat Murphy say about the crotch shot? He said, don't do it.
1: He called his celebration unacceptable.
0: Pat Murphy.
1: Called Abner Uribes. Yeah, celebration unacceptable.
0: Oh, there you go. Good
1: for him. He's going to be in trouble. Oklahoma City Thunder moved one win away from a return to the NBA Finals by beating the San Antonio Spurs. Golden Knights beat the Colorado Avalanche. They swept them, so they'll be moving on to the Stanley Cup Final.
0: At least they're not the San Antonio Spurs. I don't know what that team did to you. Right. Are you baby talking the Spurs? What do they do to you? San Antonio Spurs. Oh, look at us. We're the Spurs. We play basketball.
1: I was about to, like, slur, and I, like, caught it, and I was like, the San Antonio Spurs.
0: Oh, because you're having trouble with
1: it. Yeah.
0: All right.
1: The brain mouth connection.
0: Another problem with one day she'll find it. The brain mouth connection. And Leah will make sense to me. All right. I get it now. Now I get it.
1: Oh, that's good. Write that one down.
0: Write that down, Tom. That was some broadcasting.
1: And finally. Yeah, if I can't play, then nobody's playing.
0: Taking my ball and going home.
1: We had this. I'm surprised he didn't react this way. Ryan and Caden, you know, they do the rec softball league.
0: That's really cool that they play together. Like, I played softball when I was Caden's age. Well, I mean,
1: Ryan and I played softball together.
0: Co-ed, that would be fun.
1: Yeah, it was so much fun.
0: Are there
1: fun.
0: Any co-ed, like, teams for people who really don't want to try too hard? Like there's an age gap. She's 40, I'm 60.
1: Yeah.
0: She still probably wants to run around a little bit. She could still probably shag some fly balls. I'm maybe first base. Mm-hmm. Maybe. But probably I'm going to catch.
1: Yeah.
0: Yeah. And on any plays to the plate, please have the pitcher cover.
1: I don't know, but we had, like, up until a couple of years ago, I still had all of our softball trophies out because, like, wow. We would win.
0: Yeah.
1: We
0: and
1: would
0: you,
1: win.
0: And you are.
1: And I'm very competitive.
0: Very competitive.
1: Very competitive. Yeah. Anyhow, but the guy that runs the whole thing, he hurt himself.
0: This is for your softball?
1: Yeah, hurt himself by, like, jumping over a box or so. I don't know what he did, but he pulled something.
0: Probably his groin.
1: No, it's something. And now he can't. He's probably out for the season. I'm like, you didn't even get out there and play a game yet. And he didn't, but he didn't react poorly like this guy did.
0: Okay.
1: So there's a guy.
0: You know, you remember the Gramatica brothers in the NFL? There were Martine and other Gramatica. There were Bill. And the one of them, I don't know which one, he was the Tampa Bay kicker and he made a field goal or something. Mm-hmm. And he had a jump up and he did a, you know, fist pump and like blew out his ACL or something.
1: Right away.
0: Yeah.
1: Well, it was like when Aaron Rodgers a couple of years ago came out for the season and it was like 15 seconds in.
0: Injured. But that was injured in a play, not in a celebration.
1: In a celebration, right.
0: Yeah, there's a difference when you're showboating.
1: They hadn't even started playing yet and he got hurt. But... You just sit down and you watch the other people have fun, okay?
0: Right.
1: Don't do what this guy in Pennsylvania did. A 31-year-old man is facing charges after police say that he vandalized several pickleball and tennis court nets.
0: We talked about the guy that cut him down.
1: Cut them all down.
0: I had it the other day.
1: Cut them all down. Did you have what?
0: Because he got injured.
1: He said, he said, my summer is ruined.
0: Right. I don't, but, and I did this story as Useless Morning Info yesterday, but I didn't do this. I still don't know. Was he doing it out of vengeance and a hate for pickleball? That's what it seemed. Or was he trying to protect the other people from getting injured playing pickleball? If I destroy the nets, then no one else will suffer the way I have.
1: Neither. He did it because he said that his pickleball injury ruined his summer, and if he can't play,
0: nobody can. But he just doesn't want. He's just nobody.
1: Playing pickleball.
0: Okay. Yeah, that's where I am with nuclear weapons. Like when I go, I want it to be in a nuclear conflagration because I don't want to miss anything fun afterwards. He doesn't want to miss any good pickleball happening without him.
1: Yeah.
0: Yeah, that's where I'm at with the nukes, you know? I would like it to be that we all go at once.
1: At once.
0: I don't want to miss anything.
1: No.
0: I don't think that's mean. You guys would miss me, wouldn't you?
1: No. Life will go on without you, Tom.
0: Well, then I'm tearing down all the pickleball nets around here. You're at least not having pickleball.
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1: Mail time. Mail time.
2: The mail's here.

0: Letters from the Big House.
1: Are you going to need my help again?
0: Yeah, she has fancy penmanship. Mm-hmm. I mean, I can read it, but I don't want to. It's okay. Annoying. You know what I'm saying? I can read it as easily as you.
1: Yeah.
0: I'm able to read cursive. I'm able to write. I haven't written cursive in forever. I wonder how it would look. My printing looks horrible. I got to think my cursive would be like
1: There are letters that I have to stop and question myself on. I'm like, wait.
0: When I'm doing cursive.
1: Yeah,
0: because you don't do it. Right. When was the last time you actually wrote something? I couldn't tell you. I literally could not tell you last
1: Every once in a while, I will write in cursive just to see if I still can.
0: Well, this is, so the thing is, this is from Brittany at the Robert E. Ellsworth Correctional Center in Union Grove.
1: Oh, Britt.
0: Britt, our letters from the Big House. She wrote us, like a month ago?
1: Uh-huh.
0: And
1: then we only did it one time.
0: One of her songs.
1: Yeah.
0: This is probably a threat in here.
1: I know.
0: Probably going to come and, shiv us or shank us? I don't know the proper nomenclature there. Oh, see, like, it's just, it's single-spaced and it's... Just,
1: yeah, and then she writes, like, maybe she only gets one piece of paper.
0: She's going to get one. Oh, my God, Tom and Leah. This is written on May 9th, 2026. So a girl on my floor who... works at Kenosha Metals, had a guy ask if she was incarcerated with me. Expressed you guys read my letter. All right, so you're going to go ahead.
1: Okay.
0: It's just annoying to read. It's not bad penmanship. It's good penmanship.
1: It's beautiful, yeah. OMG, Tom and Leah.
0: That's good, good. Oh, you sound like a convict. Good job, Leah. You do.
1: I know my convicts.
0: Yeah, I know you do.
1: One second. This is going to be easier. I got to put a piece of paper behind it because the see-through of writing on the back.
0: Yeah, there's a lot going with this. They give them cheap paper in prison.
1: Yeah. So a girl on my floor who works at Kenosha Metals had a guy ask if she was incarcerated with me and expressed you guys read my letter on the air and do a Robert... E. Ellsworth shout out. I wish I could say I heard this, but I started working Monday through Friday, 7 to 4 at the VA cemetery, but they too always have 95.1 Will Rock Plain. So I do landscaping there and all week I've been shoveling rocks, which is cool, but I think the rock prisoners on the chain gang would break in the 1930s.
0: That's why I just made that noise. It sounds like this is what they used to have to prisoners do is go out and break chains, break rocks while connected on with chain, you know, chain gang. Are they really like breaking, sweeping up rocks?
1: Yeah.
0: Wow. Prison's reverted. All right.
1: Like, do rocks come full circle? Ha. So I ran 8 miles listening to the Weekend Rewind because that's when I get to run and Leah on a Bation station.
0: Bation station. She can run 8 miles. She's going to do much better at crime when she gets out. If you can run 8 miles, you can probably get away from somebody.
1: Is that the only in your shower? Why are you mastering in the shower only? I never said that. That's the only place you get to.
0: Did she say that?
1: Yeah, she's asking me about.
0: Did you say anything like that? Did you allude to?
1: No, I just alluded to that's what it's in there
0: shower?
1: For. That's the Bation station is.
0: Okay.
1: It's for
0: to turn around and get your lotions?
1: Yeah.
0: Yeah.
1: It's for guys. I don't need lotions. I really don't need much.
0: The ladies in the prison who are hearing you read this right now are loving it. Tell them more about what you need to play.

0: pleasure yourself in the shower.
1: But this, she
0: they're getting their money's worth out of this letter.
1: Can I say masturbate?
0: I mean, listen, let me think about it. Hold on, hold on. Hold on a second. The question is, can Leah say masturbate? Well, we'll get an answer before we say it on the air.
1: Okay.
0: Right? All right, hold on. Hold on, hold on, hold on, hold on. I just want to, I don't want to answer because I don't want you to get in trouble, you know, based on my answer, which is probably wrong. So I'll call him on my cell phone so he knows it's me. The boss knows it's me now.
1: Oh, no. He's sleeping. He does not wake up this early.
0: Well, if he sees me calling, maybe he thinks it's a radio emergency.
1: No. He does not care about us.
0: He does not care about us?
1: He does not care about us.
0: So who does it fall to then? Me?
1: Yeah.
0: Answer your question.
1: Yeah, he's not going to answer.
0: And what is the question? Can you what?
1: Can I say masturbate?
0: No, don't say that. Don't ever say that on the radio. What was the word? Anyway, go on.
1: So she questions why I'm doing that in the shower, and then she says that's the only place you get to in prison is in the shower, so I'll call my caddy, my Bation. Look at things are like, this is...
0: You're controlling the nomenclature at Robert E. Ellsworth Correctional Institution. They've
1: got a new term.
0: They got it thanks to you on the radio. You've made it, Leah. You're controlling Orange is the New Black.
1: Oh, my gosh. I am in the jail. Except you'd have to... Oh, this is difficult.
0: Hard to read.
1: You'd have to clear with others using the toilet and whatnot. Just imagine finally getting close to getting there. And you have someone flushing 10 times because they're pooping.
0: That is a mood destroyer.
1: She said, I can't even do it. I've officially become celibate.
0: Celibate because of the people flushing in the toilet.
1: They're pooping 10 times.
0: Prison's hard, man.
1: I am currently listening to 95.1 while writing this. So
0: can't you do it in bed? Like lights out and you're just by yourself?
1: I don't know. Can you? I don't know.
0: That's when I do my best work.
1: Okay. Yeah, but you're in there with somebody else.
0: Yeah. No.
1: I don't know. This is jail, I would not be fit
0: for.
1: You
0: don't know.
1: No.
0: Okay.
1: Okay. Right. She said that she's currently listening while writing this. So, yeah, I didn't hear any of the songs. But, Tom, I know
0: you
1: do.
0: Well, we played them all. I played every single one of them.
1: I know you do the Weekend Rewind. And, legit, I'm up and running at 7:30 a.m., so I'll be eagerly listening. You guys have a mega fan. I legit want to try Last Ditch Brewery when I'm out and visit you. BT Dubs, I got to go into a grave and be 12 feet under to clean a vault.
0: They make them do very strange. I would say, if I was that, I would say, excuse me, is there a way I can get back on the rock-breaking crew? I would like to come up out of this grave vault.
1: Oh,
0: and why
1: my
0: are
1: gosh.
0: We cleaning the vaults of the dead?
1: She said, I'm doing things I never imagined I'd do in a place I never thought I'd be, but at least I've got your music. OMG. Also, just thank you. Thank you so much. Even though I didn't hear it all personally, it did get back to me. I look forward to the Weekend Rewind at 7:30. Tom, I'm so happy for you and your lady friend. Leah, good luck. Leah, good luck on your search for your Vietnamese siblings.
0: She does pay attention. Wow.
1: And to everyone at 95.1, you guys have really helped me through this tough time, find myself through rock music I never listened to before, so thank you. I couldn't do this without your music. I'm out on March 16th, 2027, so look for my OPT call because I will call.
0: Oh, boy. We better move out of here before she finds us.
1: Brittany, oh, my gosh.
0: She still hasn't told us what she's in for. So
1: I just got a letter from the jail about my masturbation schedule. Can we sum that up?
0: Not only schedule, but like some finer points on how to conduct things. There's a station that you have.
1: Oh, my gosh.
0: So did you hear how popular she said we are?
1: We are the best.
0: Yeah.
1: At the prison and then the, where is she working? The metals?
0: She's breaking rocks in the hot sun. She fought the law and the law won.
1: at the cemetery, at the VA cemetery, they are playing us.
0: Okay. Well, good for them helping clean up the VA cemetery. They're not breaking rocks. They're sweeping them up or whatever. But did you hear how popular we are?
1: She's like,
0: we're like number one. So listen, this is important. If you're an advertiser, we are number one. This is, if you're one of our salespeople, this should be a like a piece that they take out with a graph and stuff. The Tom and Leah Will Rock Morning Show, number one with the incarcerated 1849. So if you're selling smokes or I don't know what else they can buy.
1: Lotions for the Bation Station.
0: Or if you're trying to, if you want your prison sales numbers to skyrocket, there is no finer advertising medium than the Will Rock Morning Show.
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0: Tom and Leah in the morning, number one with incarcerated 1849 women. The Tom and Leah Morning Show, orange is the new, Will Rock is the new black.
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0: Somalia, number one with the incarcerated females, 1849. If you want them in your business in 5 to 10 years with good behavior, make sure you talk to the account professionals here at 95 Will Rock. 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
1: Next year for Brett.
0: With good behavior. Yeah. Good behavior. So if you want them going right from prison to your business, call our advertiser. Letters from the Big House back in the day, and I would say that exact thing about that, and that's when I would get a note from management. If you could please not to promote that we're number one with convicts. So
1: I mean, whatever. People make mistakes.
0: This is America. If you haven't been arrested, are you really trying?
1: Yeah.
0: You know, that's what we do. We incarcerate, so... Hopefully she learned her lesson. And
1: I think she is. Yeah, she's shoveling rock, and she's...
0: Once you shovel rock, you learn your lesson, yeah. I got to think that's a fairly efficient way to teach a lesson. So
1: here's a shovel.
0: I shoveled rocks in...
1: But it's one of those, like, beach sand shovels.
0: It's very different plastic. It keeps snapping, and you just got a handle, and you got a scoop, and you're like, what do I do?
1: Oh, my gosh.
0: Yeah, so if you want those folks in your place of business, we are... They are rehabilitated. And they've learned from shoveling. I was a ditch digger, though. I wasn't incarcerated. But that taught me that people are always like, you work so hard. I don't work hard in this job. I worked hard when I did that. So I do this job so I don't have to work hard.
1: Right.
0: I am the laziest MF-er in the world, and that's why I do this job. Anyway, 729.
1: Air quality alert today, 80 and sunny, 54 overnight, 70 for tomorrow. It is 69 in Crystal Lake and 65 in Vernon Hills.
0: Maybe somebody has a business and they would like to, they're ditch diggers and they need somebody who's good at shoveling rocks. Women from Ellsworth, there.
1: Yeah, well, not all of them are out shoveling rocks. Just Britt.
0: Who also runs 8 miles. I don't want to, we have to play all her songs. I don't want to piss her off. She can run me down and beat the crap out of me with a shovel. So let's, Brittany, I love you. You're the greatest. Anyway.
1: What am I doing?
0: I'm choosing my words. Okay. The news.
1: That's right. Oh, we are very, like, you trust your people at Classic Kia. I trust my people at Classic Toyota because sometimes you can't trust anything a salesperson says.
0: Yeah.
1: Until you see the final paperwork?
0: I knew I got an actual deal.
1: You knew you got a good deal. Yeah. Same, because I've bought probably more cars from Classic Toyota than any other dealership. But anyway, until you see the final paperwork, right? You don't believe them, and then you see it, and you sign it. But what if you can't see those documents? That is on the way.
0: Buy a car somewhere else.
1: After the 95 Will Rock, 95 second update, a roadway in Woodstock was shut down after a truck crashed into an electric pole, snapping it and leaving it leaning over the street. Utility crews responded to repair the damage while police diverted traffic around the area. A man was arrested after police say he grabbed a baseball bat from a motel employee and beat her along with two other workers at a motel in Gurnee. The three employees were injured during the attack before officers took the suspect into custody. Sports. Right across from my neighborhood, too, so that's lovely. Brought to you by Plumbers and Steamfitters, UA Local 118. Think about your future. Check out UA Local 118's apprenticeship program.
0: That's the worst plug for you being an Airbnb I've ever heard. And that was right across from my house, so.
1: Well, I don't need the Airbnbers coming by anymore, I guess.
0: You're not renting out.
1: No, I'm not renting out my place. Right. I'm just sandwiched in between two. Pittsburgh Pirates routed the skidding Cubs 12-1, extending Chicago's losing streak to 10 games. Cubs are just the second team in Major League history to have two 10-game winning streaks and then one 10-game losing streak in the same season. Minnesota Twins.
0: Oh, boy.
1: They beat the Chicago White Sox 5-3. Milwaukee Brewers with a 6-0 victory over the St. Louis Cardinals. The Oklahoma City Thunder moved one win away from a return to the NBA Finals by beating the San Antonio Spurs. Golden Knights, they beat the Colorado Avalanche. And in fact, they swept them. They'll be making their third Stanley Cup Final in 9 seasons. And finally... Yeah, it's a common complaint that you can't trust anything, you know, a salesperson says, especially like car. Back in the day, it was worse, though, right? Because now the internet's out there and you can look things up and it's not the haggling that it used to be.
0: You can find out what the actual number is.
1: Right.
0: Like at classes, they showed me the actual numbers because they're like, and you can go home and look this all up. And so I walked out
1: knowing
0: that it was
1: right.
0: A, Yeah. By the way, you can trust our salespeople here. So Classic and here.
1: Well, until you see the final paperwork. What if you can't see those documents? So this happened in North Chicago, and it was a blind man, and he's suing the dealership for allegedly pulling several tricks. Not only did they change the price on him, they gave him a higher interest rate, and they didn't disclose the full terms of the contract. So he says... So
0: were they lying, basically?
1: Well, because he's blind, so he buys this car. He buys this car. I have questions as I'm doing this story.
0: I think I know the main question. You know, you can hide, like, what? But listen, you. I see people post pictures of the ATM with the braille and the drive-through, and people are like, "How is this? Is a blind person drive? How is it?" You know, blind people are allowed to be passengers in cars, right?
1: Right.
0: They can sit in the back seat and operate the ATM.
1: So. Well, he was buying this Chevy Traverse.
0: Assuming he has a driver.
1: For family members to drive him around him. He says that the dealer verbally agreed to one price and promised an interest rate under 6. But after signing all the paperwork, the dealership allegedly summarized for him. He later discovered the vehicle cost about $10,000 more and carried almost double the interest rate at 11%.
0: Jeez.
1: Dealership argues.
0: Well, even the 6 was high. Like at mine in Classic, I think it was like one. It was like one something. It's like one.
1: That's
0: point.
1: It's it was brand
0: like
1: 1.9 new. You're not
0: something.
1: Getting that on a used car.
0: Okay. All right, yeah.
1: The dealership argues that he signed the contract and he even waived his right to sue. But the case is now
0: by being blind. You're blind, and we will take advantage of you. How dare you expect us to honor the terms of the agreement? Whereas this, then that was, yeah.
1: Who was with him? Like,
0: but that wasn't a dealership we're talking about. That was, we don't know what dealership.
1: Who was with him, is one of my questions. Because someone had to be with him, right?
0: To get him there? Like, you had to drive there?
1: Yeah.
0: Or whatever? Yeah.
1: Check out the car?
0: I don't know the particulars about this guy's auto.
1: My aunt's blind, and she impresses me every time. Like, I'm like, how do you know? She would.
0: Blind people can function.
1: Well, I understand that, but we would, like, pull up to her house to pick her up if we were going somewhere, and she would just walk out of the house and walk straight to our car. Like, one, auntie, how do you know it's the right person picking you up?
0: That's true. Like somebody's just pulling in the driveway, turning around, your aunt comes running out and hops in the back.
1: It wasn't
0: she ends up
1: that.
0: Sitting on somebody's lap. She's like, oh, sorry, Leah, didn't mean to be on your lap.
1: She lived off like a busy street, so we wouldn't even pull in the driveway. We just pull up.
0: Slow down, and she had to jump through a window. It's like it was like the blind playing darts with a car. It's right in there, bullseye. Come on, Auntie, you can do it. Follow my voice and jump now. Tuck and roll, Auntie, tuck and roll. You're home. Get out. Tuck and roll. And then she'd tuck and roll and go back in and trip over
1: like,
0: her.
1: But no, it was just like she...
0: Well, because you know, like, if you walked around...
1: She didn't
0: around,
1: use a stick or...
0: Okay, they call them a cane. That's a cane. She didn't have one of those white sticks with the red end on it. Annie, where's your blind people stick? Get your blind people stick out. It's a cane, Leah.
1: Whatever. You know what I mean.
0: Yeah, I do.
1: I thought it was a walking stick.
0: For those that don't speak, Leah. But
1: walking
0: at your house, you can go around and you could put a blindfold on and you could walk around your house and get around. Mm-hmm. You'd bang into stuff for a while, but you're just starting.
1: I can barely get around my house with my
0: eyes open. That's
1: Have
0: a good point.
1: Have you seen the way that
0: that's
1: these people leave all their trash around?
0: Go get yourself a stick. Get yourself a house and stick. And then you'd be able to...
1: So, yes, blind people can go and go car shopping. But wasn't someone with him that could then look at the paperwork and be like, this isn't right.
0: Right. If you're trying to rip off blind people, because you need to burn in hell. That's other countries, if their paper money is different sizes. So the blind can tell what paper money they're holding. Here, you can go to somebody... Yeah, that's good, buddy. That's a 10 as they're handing you 100 or whatever. You know,
1: I never even thought about that.
0: But in other countries, it's different sizes, you know.
1: We need to start printing Braille on the.
0: Or we could do different sizes. Yeah. I gotta think the Braille would get mashed down.
1: Probably.
0: This is why you'll never see Leah's signature on money. And also, she's going to have bruised shins later today when she tries to walk around her house with her blind people stick, as she calls it.
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0: Apparently, 95 Will Rock 3-Lock Box, presented by Windy City Rooter, key number 3 is still out there?
1: Yeah.
0: Yeah?
1: Yeah.
0: I have not heard otherwise. And Jen Mark continues to send clues that have before the clue, if needed.
1: If
0: so
1: needed, yeah.
0: She thinks that the key is going to be found. And we're beginning to get a lot of emails from people who think they know where the key is.
1: Yeah.
0: But I have received no word that the key has been found.
1: I have not either.
0: It is findable. You can get all of last week's clues if you go to 95WillRock.com. Except for the text clue, which I don't think you can get. Join our text club, by the way, to win some stuff. The key is ripe for the picking, as they say. Tomorrow would be exact. Today is exactly 2 weeks, as a matter of fact, because we gave a. So today would be the target date for the. If Jen Meyer gets her key found today, it's like that's like a gold medal in 3-Lock Box.
1: Right.
0: But you can't just cheat and do that, like give BS clues for the first 13 days, and then on the 14th day say, the key is sitting right, blah, blah, blah.
1: Yeah.
0: It's
1: got all flow. It makes sense. Her clues are great.
0: Yeah. So, Jen Meyer, good for you. And I said to Wayne yesterday, I go, but what if her key blew away? Because she seems to think that everybody should know where it is. It's a laminated card if you don't weight it down properly. I'm the only one who's had one go missing. If needed, here we go. At least you'll have a chance to touch some wood. She's a lusty one, that Jen Meyer.
1: Okay.
0: At least you'll have a chance
1: to touch some wood.
0: What is she saying there? 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
0: I have always wanted to know about Honor Flight.
1: Yeah.
0: You know, we promote Honor Flight on the show and stuff like that and on the station and try and help them out. I believe it's a great thing that Honor Flight does. And I've always had questions. I want to know like more about it and how it works and what it is. So we've asked Honor Flight people to join us here today. Yeah. Leah set that up. So thank you. We got that coming up in just a couple of minutes. And then also, this is big. Tomorrow night, your chance to qualify to win a trip on the Cabin Fever Getaway. 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
10: Paperwork? 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
11: We diagnosed the problem, gave you an estimate, and fixed it. 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It passed. 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See here where it says you passed?
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11: I told you I would when I gave you the estimate.
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0: Lincoln Park, I Will Rock. Tom and Leah Will Rock. Morning Show. I always want to know about Lake County Honor Flight. I mean, I know about it, but I wanted to know more. I have questions, and we have from Lake County Honor Flight, John and Janelle are here. We will talk to them coming up in just a couple of minutes. If you have questions about what Honor Flight is or how to get involved on either end of it, we will run those down for you coming up in just a few, like I said. It's 7:54, Will Rock Morning Show, Tom and Leah.
1: Air quality alert today, 80 and sunny, 54 overnight, 70 for tomorrow. It is 62 in Kenosha and 69 in Spring Grove. And have you heard?
0: The price of stamps? No.
1: It's not the price of stamps,
0: okay,
1: but
0: good.
1: Stamp-related news, and you know we
0: We're all stamp news station. If there's late-breaking stamp news, be sure to come to the broadcast professionals at 95 Will Rock for all your late-breaking stamp news coming up.
1: Exactly. That is on the way after, though. The 95 Will Rock, 95 Second Update. A young child was hospitalized after a vehicle drove off 94 and crashed into a sound barrier wall near Gurnee. Emergency crews responded to the crash Monday, and authorities say the child was taken to the hospital for treatment while the investigation continues. Waukegan detectives arrested 18-year-old Ricardo Campos Leyva after prosecutors say he was carrying a loaded machine gun into a gas station while wearing a mask. Authorities called the teen extremely dangerous after recovering a modified Glock with an extended magazine during the investigation. Will Rock Sports, brought to you by Windy City Rooter. They drain your pipes, not your wallet. Pittsburgh Pirates routed the skidding Cubs 12-1 to extend Chicago's losing streak to 10 games. Minnesota Twins beat the Chicago White Sox 5-3. Milwaukee Brewers with a 6-0 victory over the St. Louis Cardinals. Brewers manager Pat Murphy called reliever Abner Uribe's celebration unacceptable after Uribe made WWE-style crotch chops toward the Cardinals dugout.
0: Is that what we're calling them? WWE-style. Is that what that's called?
1: That's what they're calling
0: them,
1: yeah.
0: You take both your hands and you flatten them as if to shake someone's hand, but instead you point them downward at a 45-degree angle.
1: And you do...
0: And slam them into your inner thighs simultaneously as you undulate your pelvis toward them.
1: Yep.
0: That's
1: toward the dugout of the Cardinals.
0: WWE...
1: Style crotch chops.
0: Style crotch?
1: Yeah.
0: I didn't know that had a name.
1: That's what they're calling
0: it. Now we know. Thank you for that, Pat Murphy.
1: And thankfully, too, because the strike call was reviewed, it was upheld after animated reaction.
0: He threw a strike and then did that.
1: Yeah.
0: And if they reviewed it and
1: it was
0: a ball.
1: They reversed it, that would have been embarrassing.
0: Then the guy that, you know, reviewed it, the batter, gets to punch you actually in the crotch. Only fair.
1: That did not happen, but I'm...
0: Only fair.
1: There could be a fine or something, right? Well, for doing something like that.
0: In the,
1: true.
0: Nards, I'll tell you that.
1: Oklahoma City Thunder moved 1-1 away from a return trip to the NBA Finals by beating the San Antonio Spurs. The Golden Knights beat the Colorado Avalanche, an unthinkable
0: Easy
1: sweep.
0: For you to
1: I
0: say.
1: Know. For an unthinkable sweep to make their third Stanley Cup final in nine seasons.
0: Words are hard. At least they're not a big part of what we do.
1: And finally, have you heard?
0: Price of stamps.
1: It's not a price.
0: All right. There's a late-breaking stamp news.
1: Yeah, I need the music. I need the music.
0: Late-breaking stamp news from the 95 Will Rock Data Command Center. Of course, we are your price of stamps station. We go to Leah, who's got the latest. Leah, what's going on?
1: The USPS made a big announcement.
2: Okay.
1: The 2018... Mr. Rogers stamp.
0: Oh, Fred Rogers?
1: Will be back.
0: I love that guy.
1: They won the 2026 Stamps Encore competition to bring it back into circulation.
0: I was talking to Tracy, my girlfriend, and I said, you know, a child, if I raised a child now...
1: You would have him watch Mr. Rogers?
0: Part of what I would do with that child is watch Mr. Rogers because he was a big part of who I am.
1: Yeah.
0: I learned a lot from Fred Rogers.
1: It's a beautiful day in the neighborhood.
0: It is a beautiful day for a neighbor. Would you be mine?
1: Always.
0: Could you be mine? Mm-hmm. It's a neighborly day in this beauty wood. A neighborly day for a beauty. Would you be mine? Could you be mine?
1: Do you know the whole thing?
0: I've always wanted to live with a neighbor just like you. I've always wanted to something else in the words in there, and now we're through.
1: All I know is, would you be my neighbor?
0: Won't you be my neighbor?
1: Yeah. Won't you be my neighbor in the Kermit voice?
0: These are unrelated. Sesame Street and Fred Rogers were on. They did show back to back.
1: Yes.
0: And on the first day of school at the Park School in Delavan, Wisconsin, my parents dropped me off. They stayed. We had circle time. Then all the parents of all the children left. And when the teacher turned her back, so did little Tommy. And I walked back home and I beat my parents there. And why? Because I didn't want to miss Sesame Street or Mr. Rogers' Neighborhood.
1: They are not unrelated.
0: If any, it all ties in perfectly. So the stamp is coming back is the whole story.
1: The stamp is coming back. I want to know, and they don't have it, who else was Mr. Rogers up against?
0: For what? Stamp of the re-stamping year or
1: whatever?
0: Well,
1: because it was...
0: They can only bring one back? Or?
1: They won the 2026 Stamps Encore competition. I didn't even know that was a thing.
0: If you're a stamp, you're one of these crappy old stamps on the garbage heap of male life, we're going to resurrect one of you.
1: And you
0: want to
1: come back, yeah, and they resurrected
0: Mr. Doesn't say who it was.
1: Well, it's Mr. Rogers. They don't.
0: But it doesn't say who else was being
1: who
0: considered.
1: Who they were against, yeah.
0: It wasn't like a vote or anything, was it? Or there's just a bunch
1: of people?
0: I don't
1: know. You win it. How else do you win without a vote?
0: But who is voting?
1: I didn't get the vote. The USPS. I don't know.
0: The USPS. Like there's a bunch of people going, oh, we are. Like it's Illuminati or something. We are the knights of the postal service. Neither rain nor sleet nor dark of night shall stay us from resurrecting Fred Rogers' stamp. All say we all. Oh. And then they sacrifice a virgin and we get Fred Rogers back. It seems to me like knowing Fred Rogers, he would have been against that procedure.
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0: 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I want you to take 30 seconds and text that to 800-223-9510. 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
0: Lake County Honor Flight.
1: Lake County Honor Flight.
0: It's good until the last part where you got to say it really fast or whatever. LCHF. I got it right. That's a good acronym. That's a, you know, that's a horrible acronym because it's
1: LCHF.
0: Lake County Honor
9: Flight. It's an amazing one.
0: I mean, it stands for what? It's correct. Lick.
9: Well, and we also use it for our hashtags for all our trips that we do with our veterans. So LCHF trip number.
0: It's good. It's nice and short.
9: Yeah.
0: To LCHF trip. Yes. What are you on? What is Lake County Honor Flight?
9: We just had our 30th trip County Honor Flight.
0: So for those that don't, John is here. John, what were you in the military? Did you serve?
10: I was in the Army. Yeah.
0: You were in the Army. I didn't know what music to play. And I don't think I have the Army. Like, I don't even know. I know in the Navy is Anchors Away. The Air Force is not going to stop. The U.S.
10: Everybody's
0: Air
10: their
0: Force.
10: Own song.
0: The Marines have their. I don't know the Army one. Will you sing the Army one for us now,
10: sure,
0: please, John?
10: Hold on. Let the band come in.
0: Okay.
10: First.
0: Wait. Not an acapella guy. So you were in Vietnam.
10: Yeah.
0: And thank you for your service.
10: You're welcome.
0: What years were you? How long were you there?
10: I was in Vietnam from 67 to 68.
0: Do you talk about it? Do you like to talk about it? Do you dislike talking about it?
10: It's not necessarily a conversation starter.
0: Yeah, it's not a big thing for you or whatever.
10: No.
0: So.
1: But my dad was in Vietnam, and he
0: a lot of Vietnam people do
1: does
0: not, like
1: not
0: to talk about it.
1: Yeah. And one time he started opening up about it and then decided he didn't want to talk about it anymore, and it got super emotional.
10: See, that's one thing about the Honor Flight is that you're together with other veterans, typically Vietnam veterans, and those people you talk about.
0: They've had the
10: you
0: experience.
10: You share stories, the brotherhood, the sisterhood, whatever.
0: They understand what you're saying, and it's a, like a band,
10: they've been there.
0: A band of brothers, if you will.
10: It will be.
0: Yeah,
10: you talk to people that haven't been there, and it doesn't mean anything. Sound like a trip to Wisconsin Dells.
0: It's not something you can explain, like going to Paul Bunyan's breakfast in the
10: what
0: Dells.
10: What did you do every day?
0: Well,
10: that kind of stuff.
0: That's good. But thank you for going and doing that.
10: No.
0: You know, I appreciate you answering when they did that. And you've been you're on the Lake County Honor Flight board now.
10: Right. I went on Lake County Honor Flight 14 back in 2018.
0: Okay.
10: I became enamored with the program. It's the best thing out there. So I hung around. And
0: they're on 30
10: later,
0: now. Yeah. And they're like, all right, John, you're on the board.
10: Yeah, well, sort of.
0: It's like a motorcycle gang. You're a hang around, and then
10: you
0: were
10: a
0: prospect, and now you're patched
10: that's
0: in.
10: Right.
0: Yeah. All right. And it's fulfilling for you, it must be, because you encounter, like, all sorts of, for every honor flight, you meet the people that are going on the honor flight. Now, have you gone on all the other honor flights since then, or a bunch of them, or are you just going?
10: No, I'm the guy that stays back and waves them goodbye and hello when they come back.
0: Yeah, which is weird. John's out on the runway and we're like, who's that?
10: I don't know.
9: He's great. He's the first face we see when we pull up from
0: awesome.
9: DC. So.
0: And Janelle, you have gone. Now, how many honor flights have you gone? Janelle is a former staff member here, and she does photography for so many events that we are at. And she actually, if you look at our pictures, me and Leah, where we're trying to look like rock stars back at Janelle Photography.
1: We probably need some redos.
0: Yeah. We're going to need new pictures because Leah has lost a lot of weight. She's watching her macros. I don't know what that means. But
9: I don't either.
0: She's melting away. She's melting away.
1: She's
9: so beautiful.
0: So we're
9: going to
0: need
9: you.
0: Some new pictures because we go out and people are like,
1: who's that?
0: With Tom.
1: Yeah.
0: We
1: actually did have that happen a couple of weeks ago.
0: People said how hot you were?
1: No, the guy didn't recognize me.
0: Yeah.
1: He said I looked younger. I was like,
0: I don't know how you did that. that.
9: Well, I would love to do your new headshots. That would be amazing. And
0: where's your? You have a studio now.
9: I have
0: brick
9: a photo
0: and
9: studio in Gurnee, and you brought Royal Bliss in there to take pictures.
0: Rockstar pictures.
9: That's beside the point. But I've done 19 trips
0: honor
9: with
0: flights.
9: Our
0: and you
9: only 20 honor flight
0: because
9: veterans.
0: If you guys go, you know, on the honor flight, it's nice to have a you know all those pictures and stuff. And you got Janelle there taking just awesome pictures.
10: Well, that's what we tell the veterans and the guardians, that don't waste your time taking pictures, looking through the whole weekend in your camera viewfinder. Janelle's there to take pictures.
1: She's got it, yeah.
0: That's brilliant.
10: She takes better pictures anyway.
0: That's brilliant.
9: And it's all volunteers. So I volunteer 19 weekends now. That's Friday, Saturday, and Sunday going to D.C. And then, oh my gosh, we fly Southwest Airlines. They give us free flights for our veterans.
0: I love SWA, man. They're the best.
9: They're amazing. So it's just fantastic.
0: I'm a Rapid Rewards member, and I have a very low number because I got on that early. So Southwest does a great job.
10: Yeah.
0: And so you guys, and it's usually out of Milwaukee.
10: Yeah, we meet in North Chicago. We bus everybody up to Milwaukee. We fly Fridays out of Milwaukee to Reagan Airport, spend the weekend, and fly back Sunday evening.
0: Okay, we'll get more into the details about that and how people get involved, whether they're a veteran or know a veteran that wants to experience it, or a volunteer, or maybe a company that would like to help sponsor things or things like that. We'll run that down coming up. From Lake County Honor Flight, John and Janelle are here this morning. I'm sorry, from the LCHF. There, see, it doesn't sound good as an acronym.

0: night. We will. And I'm impressed that $5 Fridays are back. I'm not just blowing sunshine up Blarney's
1: screw. Yeah, because everything's expensive. So why wouldn't they change it to $6 Sundays, $7
0: right.
1: Sundays,
0: right.
1: or Fridays?
0: Fridays,
1: whatever
0: yeah.
1: day.
0: Yeah. You can't even change the day. Why don't they change the day to like $2 Tuesdays and not be open?
1: Right.
0: You know, that'll learn people. But I just to hold the line on prices
1: right.
0: from last year.
1: Mm-hmm.
0: And they got to get all that stuff out to the island and then all back. Every beer that goes out there has to get crated out on a
1: right.
0: boat, carted out there
1: it's
0: on a boat.
1: That goes into it.
0: And then all the beers come back, too, both the aluminum and the fluid volume in a different form. So that's, I mean, it's expensive to get stuff out there. $5 Fridays, but go to Blarney Island, save a little money. $5 food specials, $5 aluminum pints of Miller Lite on special, $5 off the shuttle when you're getting on the shuttle. Say, hey, Will Rock says I get $5 off, and they'll do it. This Friday night, music from the knockoffs. We've also got your chance to win your way onto the 95 Will Rock Morning Show Chula Vista Getaway in November. We'll have other swag for you to win. Oh, and get this on your calendar. Don't forget our second annual Build Your Own Bikini is back. It's at Blarney Island again this summer, Sunday, August 9th. More details coming soon. And this Friday night, I'll be there broadcasting live starting at 9. Blarney Island, a mile away from reality. 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I'll see you this Friday night at Blarney Island with Miller Lite and Will Rock.
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0: see Royal Bliss at Broadfest. 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If you need service, they get it done. And then also the rides. They're not just there selling you stuff and whatever. They're part of the riding community. Got a big one in another week. June 6th is one of my favorite rides. This is an escorted ride. It's the cops ride, law enforcement charity ride for the concerns of police survivors. That's to benefit the families of fallen officers. Again, that ride Saturday, June 6th from House of Harley-Davidson. But they got one for you this weekend, too, at the house. As always, riding season cranked up and ready to go. The Headley Grange band will be playing. Double D's Barbecue will be playing. And the ride will be spectacular at House of Harley-Davidson. Whether you're riding for to get there for the party or you're riding back after the party, you're going to meet other people who ride. And just a great time. Live music at the house goes on all summer long. Kicking off the season with music, fun, barbecue. That Double D's Barbecue is so good. Cold drinks and more, all at House of Harley-Davidson. Get yourself some barbecue and watch some great music. Maybe take a test drive on a new 2026 model. Check out the showroom, browse the latest apparel. They've got it all. HouseofHarley-Davidson.com. Head out this Saturday for some live music, some barbecue, and some riding at the House of Harley on Layton in Greenfield or HouseofHarley-Davidson.com. Of riding, we should get into that right now. Janelle's dad from Hog Lawyer reminded us that they do escorted for Honor Flight. They escort the Honor Flight guys. They load them up on a bus, and then there's usually a cordon of motorcycles, and they escort them to and from the airport. Right?
1: Yes. Our veterans get on the bus at North Chicago at Foss Park, and there's a bunch of police officers, sheriffs, motorcycles, Corvettes, and regular automobiles, and we get to ride up to the Milwaukee airport with not going on any stop sign or stop light. So maybe John can tell you more about it.
0: Escorted ride like that, you've earned that. You know, you went and served,
2: right.
0: And
2: no stops. It's still a 40-minute trip, but people always wonder what's going on. They think it's a politician or some executive or something. With
0: much better than that.
2: Hundreds of motorcycles, even when we used to leave early in the morning or come back in the rain or things like that. Those folks are still out there giving us a ride.
0: Yeah, escorting them all the way there.
2: It means a lot to the veterans. They look out and see all of that.
0: It's impressive.
2: Oh, yeah. Mobile support.
1: Yeah. And it's fun seeing on all the local county groups, like, what was that on 41?
2: Who was on 41?
1: What's
2: Thursday?
1: Going on? It's our amazing veterans. They deserve every sort of celebration they can get, including not having to deal with stoplights or
3: traffic.
1: Most people, ride.
0: The only time you get to blow through any traffic signals is when you're dead, so you don't get to appreciate it. Like at your funeral, funerals do that. This is good. These people have earned that. So, but if people want to get involved, I know your dad always has the information with a Hog Lawyer, hoglawyer.com and stuff, and I see it posted on Honor Flyer. But if people want to be part of the escort, how is the best way to find out when the Honor Flight is and where to go?
2: We post on social media. We post on newsletters that we mail out. We fly three times a year, late April, early May, August, and October. And the word's out there. You know, it's out on Facebook, it's out on Instagram and everything else.
0: And you can just show up.
2: No sign up, no commitment. You show up. But if it's raining, you don't want to go, that's fine. But, you know, everybody comes out. And then
0: that's why they invented rain gear.
2: That's right. Cars.
0: And
1: all the details can be found on our website at lakecountyhonorflight.org.
0: All right. And I've shared that now on, if you go to 95WheelRock.com, TomTube is up and running. See what's going on here this morning with John and Janelle. So if you want to do the escort, there's how you find out the information. If you have a vet or you are a vet or you're somebody who's interested in volunteering, we'll run down that information in just a couple of minutes. And if you have specific questions, 800-223-9510 from Lake County Honor Flight, John and Janelle are here this morning. I wanted to get them in, and I said this to Leah, I don't know, we were talking like a month or two ago. You always see Lake County Honor Flight, but I don't know the exact details of how to do it. And it seems like the kind of thing where it would really feel fulfilling to get involved. Which, Janelle, you've been doing it for how long?
1: I've been doing it for 9 years.
0: Yeah, yeah. So, John, and you,
2: 8 years.
0: Eight years. So yeah. Once you get in, it's to be able to honor our veterans must be so fulfilling.
1: Yeah, and yeah. I found out about Lee County Honor Flight through my dad because he had done some pro bono legal work for them. So it was just, it's such a small world.
0: She's very, like, her dad does not look for plugs and stuff like that. And she's very, like, let's not talk about my photography studio, but... Hoglawyer.com is Joe Rominski, and he's the real deal when it comes to riding and stuff like that.
1: Yeah, so he's great. I guess
0: he's out doing stuff all the time in the riding community.
1: And
0: every weekend.
1: I hear his ads on the radio here occasionally, and I voiced a few when I used to work here, so it was fun.
0: And I know he's a rider too, so he's big on that. So yeah, if you want to join the cordon and help him get to and from the airport, Lake County Honor Flight, that is available, lakecountyhonorflight.org. We'll get your questions answered coming up. 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
0: 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Get those questions now for LCHF. Lake County Honor Flight. This is growing on me as far as acronyms go, you know? Instead of having to say it, you can just make the sound, and people look at you funny and be like, Honor Flight, duh.

0: Lake County Honor Flight is here. I'm having a hard time talking about it. But LCHF, Lake County Honor Flight, is here. If you are a veteran and you want to know about who gets to go on Honor Flight, what's all about for vets, we'll run that down coming up next. Also, volunteer information, sponsor information, all that stuff between now and 9 o'clock. 8:28, Will Rock Morning Show, Tom and Leah. Finder Beach Bar Tour is tomorrow night at the Broken Oar. This is the best way to qualify for the Cabin Fever Getaway. Come out, drink some Coronas, maybe win some swag or concert tickets. And, somebody's going to qualify for CFG 2027 this Thursday night. And this is the best odds because you only have to qualify. We're only picking qualifiers on Thursday nights this summer. So if you get in that final drawing, you got a good shot. And you're only up against people that are at the bar with you tomorrow night. 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
1: Air quality alert today. 80 and sunny, 54 overnight, 70 tomorrow, 72 in Gurnee, and 77 in Wakanda. Don't you hate when you put it in the wrong hole? It's supposed to go in one and you put it in the other. And it could really...
0: We have company.
1: It could really bite you. I know. I didn't know how to clean it up differently.
0: Can you just clean it up a little bit? All right.
1: No. All right. That is on the way after the 95 Will Rock 95 second update.
0: I'd rather put it in the wrong hole than have it put in the wrong hole. I'm assuming.
1: Noted.
0: I'm assuming.
1: Yes. Okay. 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Think about your future. Check out UA Local 118's apprenticeship program. A child was seriously injured and flown to a hospital after a tree fell on multiple kids at a home in Lakewood. Officials say emergency crews responded quickly and the incident is under investigation. A Kenosha woman was killed and a man critically injured in a motorcycle crash Monday evening, with police accusing 66-year-old Archie Heath Sr. of causing the wreck while intoxicated. The man was airlifted to a hospital and Heath is now jailed on multiple charges, including homicide by intoxicated use of a vehicle. 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Chimney leaking? Call Pratt's today for a free estimate. Pittsburgh Pirates routed the Skidding Cubs 12-1 to extend Chicago's losing streak to 10 games. Cubs are just the second team in Major League history to have two 10-game winning streaks and one 10-game losing streak in the same season. Minnesota Twins beat the Chicago White Sox 5-3 on Tuesday night. Milwaukee Brewers with a 6-0 victory over the St. Louis Cardinals. The Oklahoma City Thunder moved one win away from a return to the NBA Finals by beating the San Antonio Spurs, and the Golden Knights beat the Colorado Avalanche for an unthinkable sweep to make their third Stanley Cup final in nine seasons.
0: Was it unthinkable, Leah?
1: Unthinkable.
0: Vegas beat Colorado. Vegas beat Colorado.
1: Four times.
0: That's unthinkable. In a row. Stop a second. That's unthinkable. That's unthinkable.
1: Stop it.
0: Vegas beat Colorado four times in a row?
1: I'm doing this for our friend, Tim.
0: Wait, well, because he's a Colorado fan. You're not doing it for him. You're doing it to him.
1: I'm sorry.
0: Tim, Vegas, lowly Vegas Golden Knights beat the mighty Colorado Avalanche. What wins in a fight? So there's a bunch of knights going along on their horses. Look at me. I'm doing a horse ride here. Hey, we're Golden Knights.
1: Yeah.
0: They're wearing gold. They're impressive.
1: Right.
0: And we're like, look at us. Trot, trot, trot, trot, trot. We're the Golden Knights.
1: But then what comes along?
0: A giant avalanche from Colorado. The Golden Knights are screwed, but no. Somehow.
1: Unthinkable.
0: It's unthinkable. Is it unthinkable? Teams have never won four hockey games against another opponent in a row.
1: Just didn't see that coming. I think that
0: I didn't. I know that because I don't. I didn't watch any of the games.
1: I believe the Avalanche was favored.
0: The most remarkable team in the history of hockey.
1: I hate you.
0: The lowly Golden Knights, who looked like a bantam league. A U-16. These kids were out there with the chairs pushing them along. They couldn't even skate. And somehow, these children, these non-hockey-playing children...
1: It was unthinkable.
0: ...defeated the mighty Colorado Avalanche.
1: It happened.
0: Well, thank you for covering that, Leah. That is unthinkable. I've got to go lay down.
1: Oh, man.
0: I've got to go lay down. It was
1: unthinkable.
0: It's unthinkable. All right. Sorry, I got excited. I just couldn't believe that happened. It's a sign of the apocalypse. Get right with your Lord and Savior because stuff is happening. Yep. This is a sign.
1: This was in the end of
0: the
1: times.
0: The four horsemen of the hockey apocalypse.
1: All right. Speaking of something unthinkable, Tom, this is
0: incomprehensible.
1: This is a wrong hole. All right.
0: Okay.
1: Wrong.
0: Why are you looking at me like I don't know my right holes from my wrong holes?
1: Well, I hope you would know this. Corvette owner is going viral after his girlfriend accidentally melted his backpack. He handed her his backpack.
0: I don't see how that's even possible.
1: He handed her his backpack and said, hey,
0: backpack.
1: Can you put this? You got this new Corvette. Can you put this in the trunk?
0: Oh, she doesn't understand what's going on with the Corvette there.
1: He said that she put it in the engine bay.
0: In the hood, in the bonnet. And he wanted it in the boot.
1: He wanted it in the frunk.
0: Right.
1: The trunk was in the front.
0: Right.
1: She didn't realize that. She opened up the engine compartment and threw the backpack, which
0: on the heated manifold.
1: Yes.
0: Yeah. There's a book called Manifold Destiny.
1: Mm-hmm.
0: And I talked to the author. This is when I worked in New York. And it's a book. It's a cookbook for things you can cook, like on your car motor.
1: On your car, yeah.
0: Yeah. I made a venison steak. I drove around in the station vehicle until it was cooked to a nice... Rare, really freaking rare.
1: Yeah.
0: We ate it and.
1: You guys actually ate it?
0: Yeah.
1: Did you clean off the engine before you?
0: No, I just threw it right on the oiliest spot I could find, Leah. I made sure there was some of that.
1: That is a stupid question. This whole thing is dumb. I can't believe you did that.
0: Well, I don't know if you know what we do on this show. Just don't act like this show's all classy. I just had kittens based on a Colorado Avalanche loss, so this is a dumb show too. So, you'd have to get it in a really specific spot to have the backpack melt. And how did the thing close? Like, you know, there's not usually a lot of extra room in the engine. I have too many questions. So anyway, she threw it in there.
1: She threw it in there and it melted. His backpack, his phone was in there.
0: Oh, geez.
1: Yeah.
0: As you're going down the road, don't you
1: smell it? Maybe he caught it before. Like, wouldn't you be like,
0: what? I don't think I date girls like this. Okay. I don't know if you've met Tracy, but she's smart.
1: She's smart.
0: She has her master's
1: degree. We make mistakes. Everyone makes mistakes.
0: Yeah.
1: You've never put something in the wrong place before?
0: Well, they'll usually squeal. I don't think a car's going to squeal, right? Anyway.
1: Like, I've gone to put something away.
0: If you're with the right person, there is no wrong place to stick things.
1: I've gone to put something in the pantry.
0: Is that
1: what belonged
0: you call
1: in
0: it?
1: The fridge.
0: Ryan squealed, right? So you knew not to do that again. Is that what we're saying?
1: Yes.
0: All right. If it melts, you really need to see a doctor. That's all I'm saying.
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9: 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First off, Saliva just dropped a brand new single called Sadistic Love. Frontman Bobby Amaro says the track is all about being addicted to the very things that hurt you, calling it messy and toxic. 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Meanwhile, if you want something heavy enough that'll get you going, Hatebreed just announced they are headlining the second leg of the 2026 Summer Slaughter Tour. They're bringing a completely brutal package out with them, including Terror, Incantation, and Creeping Death. This tour is backing up their highly anticipated new album, the first record since 2020. Just last week, Elwood interviewed Jamie Jasta talking about the new album, and he called it the most ignorant, heavy, caveman-esque record yet. They're rolling straight through our neck of the woods to play at the Rave Eagles Club in Milwaukee on Sunday, September 6th, so get your tickets now. And finally, Alter Bridge just announced a second U.S. leg for their What Lies Within tour following a ton of sold-out shows. This 18-city trek kicks off in November with stellar support for Big Wreck and Tim Montana. They're supporting their self-titled 8th studio album that just dropped back in January, and the band is promising a massive career-spanning set list. They've got a huge local stop lined up at the Rave Eagles Club in Milwaukee on Thursday, November 12th. Tickets for that bad boy go on sale this Friday. And there you go. That's your breakdown for today. 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
0: All right, Lake County Honor Flight is here. John and Janelle from the board at the LCHF. If you want to get involved as a volunteer or maybe a sponsor or something, we'll run that down a little bit. But let's break this down succinctly, if you will, and talk about what Lake County Honor Flight is for veterans and who qualifies and what exactly is the experience. So let's start with that. Who qualifies to go on? What is Lake County Honor Flight? What do they get to do and who qualifies?
10: The mission
0: to do
10: of Lake County Honor Flight, as well as the National Honor Flight Network, takes veterans, anyone that served active duty between 1941 and the end of 1975 are qualified to go on an honor flight.
0: It's basically World War One through
10: World War Two through Korea, Cold War prior to Vietnam and Vietnam era.
0: Okay,
10: you know, you don't have to have served in Vietnam. You don't have to have served in country during World War II or Korea. It's a matter of having been an active duty veteran any time during that period.
0: Okay.
10: Yeah. Qualifies you to go.
0: Go over.
10: The only rule is that you can only go on one honor flight. If you go on Chicago, you can't go on Lake County.
0: And are the flights mixed? So you'll have veterans from all the different wars go?
10: At this point in time, the majority of veterans on our flights are Vietnam veterans because there's so few Korea veterans.
0: My dad was in Korea, and that was before it was war, and he's obviously he'd be 90 next year.
10: Last year, we had a World War II veteran.
0: Holy
10: and there's
0: geez.
10: Not many of them left. Wow. This gentleman was 100 years old.
0: Yeah, over 100, yeah.
10: So, you know, they're far and few between. Obviously, they go to the front of the wait list. They're taken on the next flight.
0: Right.
10: You know, whereas Vietnam veterans, we have about 160 or so veterans on a wait list, which typically means about a year, year and a half, they'll be on a wait list.
0: Okay. And how many go each time?
10: 25 veterans each flight. We do 3 flights a year.
0: So 100 a year.
10: Yeah.
0: Okay. All right.
11: 75 veterans a year.
0: You said 4. See, I have 100 in my head. You said 4 months before. You said four different months, so...
10: Oh, because we typically go in April, but this year we happen to go in May.
0: Ah,
10: so
0: okay.
10: We have a spring flight, a summer flight, and a fall flight.
0: All right.
10: Would have been easier to say it that way.
0: All right. My little head heard four, okay. And then you said 25, and I did math from the last one. So I am paying attention, just not well enough. So now to get on this wait list, what does a veteran do?
10: Simply go to lakecountyhonorflight.org website. There's a tab at the top of the front page that says applications. Open that up and tap on the veteran's application. It takes you less than 10 minutes.
0: Okay.
10: We don't require any Social Security numbers. We don't require your DD-214, which is your discharge papers.
0: I mean, obviously, you know, who still has their DD-214?
10: Every veteran has it.
0: John carries it with him. He's like, I have my papers.
10: Yeah, that's right.
0: And I am not in the ready reserve.
10: I get the veteran discount at Wendy's and all these other
0: places.
10: There
0: you go. Good for you. I got the veteran discount on these shoes, and I tried not to get it. I'm not a veteran. But we mall walk with Phil, who is a veteran. He was in the Army every day. Yeah. And I was in the dude store, and the girl said, I said, do you have the mall discount? Because you work here. Sometimes you get a discount. And they didn't have it. And she's like, but we have the military discount. I'm like, I wasn't in the military. And Phil's like, I was. She's like, oh, then you get the military discount. I go, but he's not going to wear the shoes. I felt like stolen valor for shoes. So
10: did you park in the veterans parking spot?
0: I did not. So that's okay. So I'm all right. You absolved me on this.
10: Yeah.
0: But do you verify in some way or no?
10: It's an honor system. You put it on your application and you answer the questions and.
0: Anybody willing to like steal a slot on Lake County Honor Flight, you know, and you're a scumbag.
10: It won't take long for the other 24
0: veterans
10: to figure it out that you're bogus.
0: I'm going to go and say I served in like World War One.
10: I was like, you wear all your medals backwards.
0: I have World War One medals from my grandfather.
1: Oh, that's awesome.
0: So I'll just put them on my T-shirt. I'll be like, yeah, I was in World War One. I was in the big one. Leah likes that because she thinks I'm that old. Yeah. So. Oh, good old Armistice Day, man. I remember that.
10: He's pretty young for 180 years.
0: Thank you very much.
1: Oh, man.
0: So anywhere from 1941 to 1975.
10: Yeah.
0: And then about 100 a year gets it. Is
10: 75 actually a year ago.
0: I keep doing that, man.
1: It's all good. And then each veteran gets paired up with a guardian, so we're always looking for guardians, and they pretty much take care of their every need. We push them. Guardians push the veterans in the wheelchair.
11: They handle their
1: backpacks. Mm-hmm. They help them on and off the bus.
0: Okay.
10: Help them through the food line at the buffet.
1: So they push them in a wheelchair.
0: They go on a Friday to a Sunday, so there might be some assistance required, you know, with the flight and getting into the hotel.
10: Especially on Saturday, because you know Saturday we tend to talk about doing 8 to 10 miles of walking.
1: Yes.
10: You know, whether these veterans are spry or not and think they can get through the whole day.
0: I just crossed me off the list.
10: It's nice to have a wheelchair at your disposal.
0: Yeah, all right.
10: You know, the wheelchairs are donated to us, so that's great.
0: So if somebody wants to be a guardian for this, what is that process?
10: Same process. LakeCountyHonorFlight.org, same tab that says application. Fill out the guardian application. A lot of times we encourage family members, sons, daughters, grandsons, granddaughters,
0: to be your
10: guardian companion for the weekend.
0: Oh, that's wonderful. And now do you room with your...
10: Everybody gets their own hotel room. You get your own seat on the bus. You get your own clothes.
0: You don't have to sit on somebody else's lap.
1: No, not at all.
0: I got a veteran, but he's under me right now.
1: Guardians do need to do a training. We have a one-day training.
0: Okay.
1: And it's... filled with information.
0: Because there must be a million questions like, how am I supposed to... Because this is something you don't want to screw
1: Sometimes
0: up.
1: You're teaching folks how to use a brake on a wheelchair for the first time. So we teach them how to put the brakes on the wheelchairs and just safety. We want to make sure our veterans are taken care of
0: That is excellent. That is. Now, if somebody wants to do that, you apply online and then it's the flight and a couple nights hotel and meals. And so what does it cost?
10: Veterans are free. We ask for a tax-deductible donation because the Lake County Honor Flight is a nonprofit. We ask the guardians to pay for a donation.
0: So is it like you don't have to like set up your flight? You just pay whatever donation.
10: You sign up and
0: you guys handle all the details.
10: Right.
0: Is there a ballpark number because people are like
10: right now it's about $1,500.
0: Okay, all right, and then gets the air and the hotel
10: goes to
0: and
10: Lake
0: all
10: County
0: stuff.
10: Honor Flight to defray the cost of the veterans.
0: Absolutely.
10: You know, the hotel rooms, the food.
0: Well, people
10: you know.
0: Spend $1,500 on a lot dumber stuff. You know. Trust me. Yeah,
10: airfare both ways.
0: I did last weekend. Anyway, if people want to
10: veterans pay nothing.
0: It's lakecountyhonorflight.org for veterans or for Guardians.
10: Guardians to sign up.
0: Very good. All right, if you got
10: and a lot of other information is out on our website.
0: lakecountyhonorflight.org. If you have other questions, we'll check those out on the text line 800-223-9510. John and Janelle are here from Lake County Honor Flight LCHF. And did the May 1 already happen this year?
11: Yes, we did May 1, 2, and 3, and it was beautiful out there.
0: Yeah. And cherry blossom time.
11: It was, they were ending.
0: Just at the end of,
11: they were ending, but yeah. We had a surprise visitor at Tomb of the Unknown Soldier during the Lake County Honor Flight wreath laying a wild turkey. It was crazy.
0: At the wreath laying, which is that at Arlington?
11: It's at Arlington National Cemetery, yes, at Tomb of the Unknown Soldier.
0: Oh, geez.
11: So,
0: have you ever been there at Tomb of the Unknown Soldier?
1: I have not.
0: If you do, don't walk on the plaza.
1: No.
0: There's a very sharply dressed man there with a weapon, with a bayonet, who will walk over to you and tell you to get your damn feet off the damn plaza.
11: Well, that's turkey.
0: It wasn't me, but it was a person very close to me.
1: Uh-oh.
0: And it terrified me. I'm like, that kid better move his feet.
11: Mm-hmm. Oh, yeah.
0: So there was a turkey. Did the guy shoo the turkey away?
11: The turkey was very respectful. So they have to walk 21 steps on the plaza for their ritual.
0: If you haven't seen it, it is the most incredible thing. These guards of the unknown,
11: this turkey comes by and stands on the mat. I'm like, get out of the way. But it did actually, like, while the guard was counting to 21 seconds, and then it went off the mat and just plopped down on the plaza. It was just crazy.
0: They had fresh turkey there that night. You know, the guards, they live there.
10: Yes.
0: And they have to live a life basically of a monk, and their uniform has to be exactly spot on, and all the things they do in the ceremony have to be precision and perfect. It is, I think they do it for like a year, and it is a year that you would it's like, Your everything's got to be so totally tight for those guys.
10: You have to be certain height, certain waist size, certain weight.
0: And they've never left. They've never, during it was like a hurricane.
10: Snowstorms.
0: The one hurricane, they were told they could leave. And they're like, no, this is, we're not leaving. Go F yourself. So if you ever go to Washington, Arlington should be number one on your list of things not to miss. And it's awesome that the guys from the Lake County Honor Flight get to go and do that. And then the different memorials, we'll talk about that. And if people have questions, 800-223-9510. We'll run those down next. Lake County Honor Flight 95 will rock.
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0: I heard there was a tragedy at the Legion the other day. They ran out of carb lists, so Leah had to tell Cody to go get her.
1: Toddle his ass to the frickin' store and get me another carb list.
0: That's her little bartender friend there.
1: I didn't.
0: Well, by the way, everybody at the Legion now calls Cody, I guess.
1: So embarrassing.
0: They have carb lists at the Legion, though.
1: They do. And I did not. I said, just pick me whatever flavor you think I'll like, because I like them all. Like, it's not hard.
0: You'll get it right, Cody.
1: Yeah, you will. Yeah, okay. Yeah. I bought. Did I tell you about this?
0: No.
1: I actually went for our Memorial Day get together.
0: Party, yeah.
1: I went to the store and I found the Americana Backyard Bliss.
0: Yeah.
1: I found that pack.
0: That's
1: I was
0: the
1: so
0: new
1: excited.
0: Summer pack. You're like, we talked about that on the radio. Yeah.
1: I was so excited. I tried every flavor in the pack. And, you know, I'm not a big cherry person, but I love them all. Strawberry, cherry, grape, and apple. I was kind of worried about the apple. Good.
0: See, and I'd be like, I don't know about strawberry.
1: So good. Yeah, they all were so good. It's like,
0: well, good on you
1: popsicle.
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0: We had Carbless at the 501 Club party last Friday.
1: Yes, we did. 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And I'm a spokesperson for a Carbless.
0: Just trying to get a discount at the bar. No, I'm a spokesperson. I don't think you understand. This is my flex.
1: This is what I do. Yeah. This is part of my job.
0: I don't know if they'll have it this Friday. 501 Club party this Friday at Lake County Libation Trail. And Visit Lake County present the 501 Club party this Friday at Brews and Views, which starts at 4. 501 starts obviously at 501. 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
1: What's your perfect day?
0: My perfect day?
1: Your perfect day.
0: Laying on my couch not talking to any
1: like
0: humans?
1: No, like temperature.
0: Oh,
1: like
0: temperature-wise?
1: Yeah, what's your perfect day?
0: I like a few clouds in like in the lower 70s.
1: 74 with some clouds on Friday.
0: Yeah, 74 would
1: be. It's going to be your perfect
0: Grove
1: day.
0: Independence Grove Beer Garden on Friday for the 501 Club party. The thing starts at 4. You probably should go early, so... Hopefully, all the Lake County Honor Flights get good weather. The next one is, when is the next one exactly?
10: August 7,
0: 8, 9. All right. And I suppose the guardians for that are already in place? Or
10: Nope.
0: Yeah?
10: We're
0: so people
10: about
0: can still
10: ready
0: apply.
10: To line up the flight with veterans and guardians. So
0: okay.
10: It's
0: right.
10: Not too late to get your application in.
0: That's for August and then the one in the fall. So.
10: October. Yeah.
0: Because there are three, Leah, so the 75 going. Now, the experience is they get picked up at the...
10: We meet at the golf course in North Chicago, typically.
0: Okay. All right.
10: Bus takes them, big coach, motor coach bus, and the entourage goes up to Milwaukee. Zip through TSA, get on the plane, and fly to Washington.
0: Do they get to go to the front of the line at TSA? I think he's going to get in the way of that. That's got to feel good too.
10: Yeah.
0: All right. So it's a great trip from beginning.
10: Yeah, absolutely great trip.
0: Flying southwest to Washington, they get there, and then it's pretty go from Friday to Sunday to see
10: pretty
0: things.
10: Pretty much,
0: right?
10: Yeah. There's not a lot of downtime.
0: So do you go to the memorials just for the people that are on the flight, or do you go to the other ones as well?
10: We typically have a scope of memorials that we try and hit.
0: Yeah.
10: Traffic, protests, construction, all can deviate from a plan.
0: So, yeah,
10: but we try to get, obviously, to the Vietnam Memorial, Korea Memorial, Martin Luther King, Pentagon 9/11, the Air Force, Iwo Jima, Navy.
0: Yeah.
10: We get them all in, maybe not in an order that we had planned originally, but, the bus drivers are pretty good about deviating.
0: All of the memorials on their own are breathtaking.
10: And obviously, Arlington, Women's in the Military.
0: Arlington is incredible. The things that are there.
10: We signed up and typically get to place a wreath at the Tomb of the Unknown Soldier, which is another special treat for the veterans.
0: Right, right. The Iwo Jima, to me, is the one that I'm like, because I didn't know it was so huge.
10: Yeah.
0: The statue is enormous. It's not man's. These are the guys raising the flag on the top of Mount Suribachi after the Battle of Iwo Jima.
10: What's not known is that is the most dangerous memorial in Washington.
1: Yes, wow.
0: The memorial itself?
10: Because people are up looking at it, trying for the perfect picture to get the flag raising and such, and they fall down the stairs. They don't realize
0: it. Because you have to be so far back. It's enormous.
11: Yeah, there's stairs enormous. All sides.
10: There's all sides. It's like somebody made a mistake when they made this thing.
0: It's enormous. But Iwo Jima, there's more iconic, and the photo was of a recreation of the flag raising there at Iwo Jima. But the Battle of Iwo Jima was like one of the, in American military history, one of the worst going all that island hopping. And then you get into all the other islands through the South Pacific. But it goes everywhere from like Vietnam and, the things that went on there.
10: We don't do Washington Monument. There's not a lot there.
0: Yeah.
10: We'll go through the Jefferson.
0: You're not getting
10: Memorial.
0: Any revolutionary takers for this anyway, are you?
10: No, not anymore.
0: No.
10: No, those days are gone.
0: That would be weird. I would question those people. You don't look.
10: I think you're part of Stolen Valor.
0: You don't look 300 years old to me, sir. Yeah.
10: Or you do look well for 300.
0: Yeah.
11: There's only one monument in Washington D.C. and that is the Washington Monument. Yeah. So many people call like the Vietnam Monument, the Korea Monument. It's a memorial. They are memorials, not monuments.
0: Right. Yeah. That's an incredible experience. And then back in the whole reverse.
10: Do the reverse, Washington back to Milwaukee, the big entourage, people meet in the concourse outside the Southwest gates, the motorcycle people, the Corvette clubs, things like that are there.
0: That's awesome.
10: Then we do the escort all the way back to North Chicago where we started.
11: And in most cases at the airports, both in D.C. and Milwaukee, the veterans get a water cannon salute from the local firefighters. The water's flying over, which
0: That's
11: is
0: incredible.
11: Really cool. And then the flight crew, Southwest is amazing. The captains come out. We have like a beach ball game where we blow up big, huge American flag looking beach balls and go from the front of the plane to the back and forward. And the flight attendants are always great. And we just have a party up in the sky.
0: Apparently, it's Coachella in the sky before you get to Washington. All right, very good.
10: Then we wind up back in North Chicago at Veterans Memorial Park, to the homecoming. That's where the family and friends gather and watch the veterans get off the bus and start telling their stories about what a great weekend they had.
0: Other questions I'm getting on the text line. People want to know about sponsorships. Like, are you looking for businesses or people to just donate or things like
10: Donations are what drives us. That's what makes this all operate. We're a nonprofit organization. Again, the veterans fly free. It costs a lot of money to feed 25 veterans, to put them up in hotel rooms for two nights, the airfares, things like that. So donations drive us. That's what we're out here beating a drum for.
0: And it's all on the website, lakecountyonourflight.org, and there's a Facebook and all that stuff, too. And again, August coming up. Anybody that's interested, if you're a veteran or a veteran from 41 through 75, the years 1941 through 1975, tell them to get the information if you want to be a guardian, if you want to
10: Absolutely. Donate. If you want to be a guardian, be a part of this program, and be a companion to a veteran going through this for the first time, this phenomenal experience.
0: Yeah.
10: A lot of the Guardians come back for a second and third trip.
0: That's awesome. That's awesome. John, thank you for doing that. Yeah. Thank you for you know, your service in Vietnam, and we appreciate you getting up and coming
10: thanks
0: in this morning and telling us
10: about
0: that.
10: About Lake County Honor Flight.
0: That's awesome. Janelle, you do all of this kind of stuff.
11: Thank you
0: for that. Thank you for taking pictures of me and Leah and making us look like we know what we're doing when we don't.
11: Anytime.
0: Give a plug to the photo studio, Janelle, just for, you know.
11: Plug it?
0: Yeah, just give a little
11: okay,
0: plug.
11: Okay, well, my name's Janelle Raminski, and I am a professional photographer in Gurnee. I specialize in portraits, events, and rock stars. You may also see me in the photo pit at the Raven Eagles Club. I've been there for 10 and a half years shooting shows, and I also have a photo booth. My studio is located on the corner of Delaney and 41 in Gurnee. Royal Bliss has been there, a bunch of other bands, and I just love Gurnee so much. Gurnee's got it.
0: And all the Lake County Honor Flight photos,
11: yes,
0: too, which are incredible. So
11: and
0: thank you for doing
11: can,
0: all that.
11: Find more details on me, go to thatphotogal.com.
0: At photogal.com, lakecountyhonorflight.org. Thank you, John, Janelle,
10: you
0: both for being in here this
11: thank
0: morning
11: you
0: and talking Honor Flight with us. Again, lakecountyhonorflight.org. It is 9:03.
1: Air quality alert today, 80 and sunny, 54 overnight, 70 for tomorrow. It's 68 in Zion and 76 in Crystal Lake. Can you play chess?
0: Yeah.
1: You know how to play chess. I do not, so I'm not going to be in on this. But the latest workout trend in New York City, tell you more about that after the 95 Wheel Rock, 95 Second Update.
0: We have giant chess here at Gurnee Mills in mm-hmm. our dining pavilion.
1: Yeah.
0: So I like giant chess.
1: But is giant chess, does it have all the pieces?
0: It's the same as regular chess.
1: It is
0: chess.
1: The same,
0: yeah,
1: but
0: yeah.
1: giant.
0: It's just giant.
1: Okay.
0: It's just
1: I wasn't sure. Cause
0: same rules.
1: There's so
0: you're
1: many pieces.
0: You're not allowed
1: pieces.
0: To pick them up and hit your opponent with
1: oh,
0: them. Which would be cool.
1: That's
0: yeah.
1: where I...
0: What's the point of having a little horsey guy if you can't trot it over and smack into somebody?
1: Especially when they're the big pieces.
0: Yeah. The big pieces.
1: Yeah.
0: It's always size with you.
1: That is on the way after the 95 Wheel Rock, 95 Second Update. Police identified the woman killed in the crash near Gurnee Saturday. It's 35-year-old Maria Conchita Perez of Waukegan. Investigators say her friend, 29-year-old Priscilla Martinez of Gurnee, was allegedly drunk and looking at her phone when she crashed into a semi on 94 at nearly 80 miles per hour. A man suffered serious injuries and was flown to a hospital after a dirt bike crash near Woodstock. Authorities say he was taken by air ambulance for treatment following the incident, which remains under investigation. Sports brought to you by Windy City Rooter. They drain your pipes, not your wallet. It was the Pittsburgh Pirates over the Cubs. Twins beat the White Sox. Milwaukee Brewers with a victory over the St. Louis Cardinals. Oklahoma City Thunder, they moved one win away from a return to the NBA Finals by beating the San Antonio Spurs. Golden Knights, they beat the Colorado Avalanche. They are...
0: Wait. The Golden Knights? Beat the Colorado Avalanche?
1: An unthinkable sweep.
0: That's unthinkable!
1: I can't with you.
0: Who do I have to murder? This shouldn't have happened. It's unthinkable.
1: It's unthinkable. They're headed to the Stanley Cup final.
0: What?
1: Third time in 9 seasons. I know. It's unthinkable.
0: It's unthinkable.
1: And finally, you know how to play chess. I do not.
0: I am not good.
1: Do you know how to box?
0: Boxing? I've done it. Yeah.
1: I freaking love boxing, man.
0: Boxing, oh, like when I was training to box.
1: It feels good.
0: Just the train, like a round is what, 3 minutes?
1: Yeah.
0: The entire time I'm like, I'm thinking, am I almost done? Because mm-hmm. I'm thinking it's like 2.5,
1: right.
0: 2:45. Guy's like, nope. It's like 30 seconds. I'm like, all right, good. Only 30 seconds left. He's like, no, you've only done it for 30 seconds.
1: Well,
0: that's with nobody in the ring with me.
1: You're definitely not going to last here. There are 11 rounds, 6 rounds of which are chess, alternating with 5 boxing rounds.
0: I don't want to play chess and then get hit in the head. My head physically hurts playing chess. I don't need to get hit in the head.
1: It's the latest workout trend in New York.
0: Yeah.
1: They've been running chess boxing events.
0: Okay.
1: It combines speed chess in live boxing sparring.
0: Speed chess even looked scary and winding to me. That's where you got to get the timer and hit the clock.
1: They say no previous experiences
0: in what?
1: Required.
0: Boxing or chess? Well, here's the thing. If you don't know how to play chess, you're probably not going to do
1: right.
0: well. But more importantly, if you don't know how to keep your hands up in front of your face, you're probably not going to do well.
1: 11 rounds, Tom.
0: 11 rounds.
1: With each round being 3 minutes long. So 6 rounds of chess alternating with 5 rounds of boxing. So, for example, do you want an example of this?
0: But how do you win? Do you win the chess game or do you knock the other guy out?
1: So
0: or?
1: Contestants will start with chess, and then when time expires, the match is paused, and the competitors will put on boxing gloves, step into the ring. Then after 3 minutes, they return to the game board. You win through a knockout, mm-hmm. a checkmate, a time forfeit on the chess clock, or a resignation in either discipline.
0: So it's basically...
1: Or referee stoppage.
0: If you get your ass kicked
1: yeah.
0: at one or the other. There's a whip rule on both.
1: On both sides, yeah.
0: If, like, it's not going well in the boxing, I would open myself up and go to the guy, can't you see? You've got checkmate in one move.
1: Right.
0: Let's
1: get out of here.
0: I do
1: yeah.
0: not want to get punched in the face more next round. I think I would do this with just a couple of modifications. I literally think I would
1: What's
0: like
1: the
0: to,
1: modification?
0: Well, instead of chess, we would play
1: checkers?
0: Play beer pong.
1: Oh,
0: yeah, and instead of boxing, we would play flippy cup.
1: Okay,
0: so we would alternate between.
1: So where's the workout? This is a trending workout.
0: You're flipping the cup
1: oh,
0: and you're
1: okay.
0: ponging
1: oh.
0: the pongs.
1: Yeah, I guess.
0: Yeah. So I'm ready if you want to play that beer pong flippy cup. If you want to do the other, do it. I'll come and cheer for
1: I
0: you.
1: I have zero plans to ever play either game with you ever again because...
0: You are too competitive.
1: And you suck.
0: I beat you at chess.
1: Oh, what a flex.
0: Giant chess. And only if somebody moves the pieces for me.
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0: I couldn't remember if we covered it. A lot of information.
1: Yeah.
0: All good stuff, though.
1: 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Tom and Leah. By the way, I'm good to go on that because I'm not a bedwetter. So,
0: okay.
1: Send me to Washington.
0: I don't think you have to sleep with the person in your garden.
1: It's just in the morning.
0: That'd be really weird.
1: Yeah, but if you're getting ready to go to the monuments and things.
0: Sorry, I got cleaned up. I wet my bed.
1: Hold on, I got to strip the bed. What? It's like new sheets every night.
0: Oh, man.
1: Yeah, anyway, it is a really cool thing that they do. Coming up next, we'll find out about me not being a bedwetter. Coming up on Friday, Rockin' the Chain at Blarney Island. Mm-hmm. Didn't make it out last Friday because of the weather, but we're ramped up and ready to go. Looks like it's going to be beautiful this Friday, part of the 95 Will Rock. 95 days of summer, Miller Lite and Will Rock Rockin' the Chain again this year with $5 Fridays, $5 food specials at the island, $5 aluminum pints of Miller Lite. That's a great deal. And when you're getting on the shuttle, say, hey, I got $5 off from Will Rock. They'll take care of that for you. Music Friday night from the Knockoff starts a little after 7. We'll have your chance to win your way onto the 95 Will Rock Morning Show Chula Vista Getaway in November. And all the details about the second annual Build Your Own Bikini going on at Blarney Island on Sunday, August 9th are coming soon, too. 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
1: Useless morning quiz. It's the quiz in the morning. It's useless. It's a morning. It's a quiz.
0: Wow.
1: Useless morning quiz.
0: Useless quiz morning in the quiz. Morning. Oh. I don't know the words.
1: To quit.

0: Coming up as we go. I don't know how you would. Useless morning quiz. 74% of people, 3 out of 4 basically, don't know how to
1: find the G-spot.
0: Find the G. It's right here.
1: It's right here.
0: Gertie like Portillo's.
1: Mall. Yeah.
0: Look around. If you see a Portillo's, if you see a bunch of wieners.
1: You see a bunch of people's trash.
0: A bunch of, that's the G-spot. That's, you found it.
1: Dirty trash.
0: Dirty trash and wieners. You're dirty, dirty trash. I found your G-spot. I'm talking about entrance G at the mall. I don't know what you're all weird about. That is not it, by the way.
1: Oh, my gosh. Fold a fitted sheet.
0: I don't know how you fold. You're not supposed to fold. I have one.
1: Yeah, there's a way to fold a fitted sheet.
0: I put in a, you know, I squished it as small as I could. I put it in a Ziploc bag.
1: Ziploc bag? It's going to be so wrinkly.
0: Then you squish it flat, and then I zip the bag, and then when I let it go, then it's like shrink wrapped in the bag. Now, these are like my backup sheets. Like in the middle of the night, if somebody wets the bed or something.
1: You have a lot of like bed regular. Letters.
0: I don't know. I've only been with her for like, you know, going on, we're in our third month. I don't know. I don't think she is. I'm more so worried about me. And I have not, but, I mean, we're on that path, you know? I'll get there.
1: You could just get one of those mattress covers that are waterproof.
0: I feel like if I say, hey, welcome to my abode, the bed's a little crinkly when you lay on it, you'll get used to it. What's that? That's my waterproof mattress. Oh, and then to dissuade any concerns she might have about me wetting the bed, I'll say, just in case one of us bleeds out. Like in murder. No, I don't know what I would do.
1: Whole bedwetting seem not as bad.
0: Maybe we'll go back to I'm a bedwetter. Okay, I'm going to get the rubber sheets. Thank you for your advice, Leah. It's parallel park is what I was looking for, which I am good at.
1: Oh, my gosh.
0: I am not a bedwetter
1: pretty much.
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0: pretty reckless on Will Rock. We haven't done Sunshine State Update yet, have we?
1: We have not.
0: Oh, we better go visit Florida. What do you have in
1: Florida? We better go visit Florida, indeed.
2: What do you got? It's good to eat. Got any of them biscuits? I like them biscuits.
1: It's just, I don't even know how you tease this, because it's like, it's just another example of Florida being Florida. Naked okay. man. Naked right. Florida man.
0: All right. People send me things all the time. Like, hey, you got to cover this on the Florida blah, blah, blah thing. And it falls into three categories. One, yes, thank you for finding it. We will cover it. Two, it is too unbelievable to be real. Even for Florida, so I look it up, and then it's real for mm-hmm. Florida. Or three, sometimes people send me fakes or whatever. But it's just scary, the fact that
1: or,
0: all of them I have to look up because they seem not real, and the majority of them are real. So Florida is indeed Florida for us.
1: The other option is, didn't we just do this story? And you're like, oh, no, this is another.
0: So right, it'll be like, no, we did a story about the guy that blah, blah, blah. And Lee will be like, no, completely other guy. And I go, did that too? She's like, yeah. I go, in a million years, I wouldn't have thought that there would be a second person. Well, I wouldn't have thought there would have been one.
1: One, yeah.
0: That's why you moved to Florida. You're trying to find your people. And no matter what kind
1: These
0: of freak
1: are
0: you
1: people.
0: Are, you can. Yeah. That is coming up next. Coming up tomorrow night, we're on the water. We're not in Florida. That'll be some strange people there. Find Your Beach bar tour with Corona, part of the 95 Will Rock 95 Days of Summer. You can qualify to go on the Cabin Fever Getaway where you see some strange people in 2027. But have a great time. Come out, grab some Coronas, bite to eat, and just enjoy a beautiful evening there outside at the Broken Oar in Port Barrington, whether coming by boat or car. We'll also have tickets for Summer of 99 and Beyond Festival with Limp Bizkit and more Saturday, July 18th at the CU1 Amphitheater. Get there early, get a good spot. These things do fill up. All the CFGers show up because they know what this prize is and how great these odds are to win a trip on the Cabin Fever Getaway. Things start at 7 tomorrow night officially. Broken Oar, Rawson Bridge Road, Port Barrington. I'll see you there tomorrow night with Corona and Will Rock.
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0: day with the Sunshine State update.
1: I mean, we've seen this before. I'm glad I didn't actually see it, though. A 79-year-old Hollywood, Florida man arrested following multiple complaints from his neighbors. Kept calling in, and they're like, this 79-year-old man is just walking around exposing himself.
2: Naked, yeah.
1: He's just out there in his B-Day suit. Tyrone James Causey was...
2: Tyrone.
1: Mm-hmm.
2: All right.
1: He was taken into custody after residents at his apartment complex reported him making lewd gestures in the common areas, including in front of the doorbell cameras.
2: I mean, if you're gonna, you might as well immortalize it.
1: I'm watching. I'm imagining Tyrone, like, you know, a helicopter.
2: Yeah, look at me. I'm Tyrone. Tyrone penis into a knot. Whoa. Right?
1: Oh, my gosh.
2: Oh, Tyrone.
1: So when a responding officer approached his house, he answered the door.
2: Naked. You
1: obviously.
2: Can do that. You're in your own house. Claimed he's not breaking the law there.
1: Yeah.
2: You can do that.
1: He said, I have a legal right to be naked
2: absolutely.
1: In public.
2: Absolutely.
1: He
2: at
1: said,
2: your own
1: in
2: house.
1: Public. No, he said, I have a legal right to be naked
2: where?
1: In
2: where
1: public.
2: Where was he, though, that they're having a problem with? Is this common area?
1: The common area.
2: He's just walking around the quad doing the helicopter. You made it into the helicopter. We don't know that to be fair. But if you're Tyrone and you're looking for the cameras, you got to be doing
1: you're
2: something.
1: You're doing something. Yeah. Yeah. What else are you doing? What is the other tricks that you guys can do?
2: I don't have
1: fruit
2: any.
1: Basket.
2: Am I? Fruit basket?
1: Yeah,
2: how
1: what do you
2: does,
1: like?
2: How, what is fruit basket?
1: I believe it's when you like tuck and then from behind it looks like a fruit basket.
2: In what way? Has your husband done
1: You've
2: this?
1: You've got the banana.
2: Have you seen this?
1: And the apple and the orange.
2: If one is red and the other is orange, you need to see your urologist.
1: No, the colors are your imagination,
2: Tom. Oh, you're imagining the colors. Okay, good.
1: And, no,
2: then
1: I...
2: the banana.
1: No, but I had, like, guy friends that would do stupid stuff like that.
2: Duco called... He called his the C trick.
1: Okay.
2: Duco had two... I've never done a trick. I've never done any puppetry of the penis or anything like... Which is a whole on, you know, off-Broadway or show or whatever. I've never done it. Duco had two. One he called the C trick, which I believe is the same as the fruit basket, just a different name, where he took everything and that just looked painful, you know? And I don't have the stretch for that. I don't know. And the other one was his cashew trick, which I believe I've explained
1: you
2: to
1: have,
2: you. So,
1: yeah, you've explained
2: it's like a diving board and you're trying and then catch the cashew in your mouth and I'm like, no.
1: I just Googled the fruit basket.
2: Do you think that we're all sitting home doing tricks with our penises?
1: I don't know. What else would you do?
2: You Googled the fruit basket.
1: With your wiener. And it's not showing me any images.
2: Go figure. Connoisseur Media. The like web guy's got to be. Well,
1: because the blur's on. No, don't blur it. I want to see it all.
2: We want to see it all if somebody's going to the trouble of doing the fruit basket.
1: No, I'm not sure.
2: Nothing. Damn these internet blocks on our computers. Come on, Connoisseur Media, we're working here. We need to see the fruit basket.

0: Ice Night Kills on Will Rock. Tom and Leo, Will Rock Morning Show, 9:37. Coming up next, we still got to do the happy hour news. That is on the way. What do you have for us for happy hour news today?
1: A way to make money very easily.
0: Okay.
1: Yeah.
0: I think at the end of the sentence, you're like, very easily.
1: I mean, I could do it in 10 seconds.
0: If you're into that, in 10 seconds, yeah. You could make money.
1: Yeah.
0: The hell are you doing with this job? It's 9:37.
1: Air quality alert today, 80 and sunny, 54 overnight, 70 tomorrow. It's 78 in Antioch and 73 in Lake Forest.
0: Also around here today, happened quick. We had Monday off, so it's like everything's... It's like late in the week. Mm-hmm. It's Web Wednesday all of a sudden. 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
1: Okay. Don't stroke out on me, please.
0: We have something special you can win. Today, it is tickets, but not only tickets. Like, you can go buy tickets.
1: Yeah.
0: For Godsmack.
1: This usually isn't stuff that you could buy.
0: Meet and greets with Godsmack for their show. If I'm in town, I think I'm going to go. They're always fun to meet. Where are we going? Interesting guys. Credit Union One Amphitheater.
1: Tinley Park? Okay. Yeah, yeah. You drive.
0: Saturday, June 20th. 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
0: I don't know. I don't have any music. We're late with the happy hour news, and I don't. What music would you like for it? This is called Building a Radio Show.
1: I don't need any music. No music. I'll be my own music.
0: Just go right out of the commercials into. Here's Leah. With the happy hour news.
1: What did you pay?
0: I just wrote that.
1: What did you? First of all, can you hand me back that letter that was sent to us today
0: from prison?
1: Yeah, and then play me the jailhouse.
0: Oh, letters from the big house, yeah. Not the mail thing, but the
1: just give me the
0: music I play for letters from the big house.
1: This will go along.
0: Okay, that'd be good. Hold on here, let me get that for you.
1: We'll edit this.
0: And a lot of times, yes, we will get this edited out before air. A lot of times, radio shows will, you know, work ahead on stuff like this, but our producer sucks. He's me. All right. Here we go.
1: Because just this morning, I got questioned on if I'm only doing the mastering in the shower.
0: This is from the women's prison, mm-hmm. where there aren't like boys around, so they're having to themselves.
1: She asked me if that's the only time that I'm able to
0: in the shower.
1: She said, "Why are you mastering in the shower only?" I never said that. It's just that's where the Bation station is.
0: That's
1: but
0: where you have, which is your lotions and things.
1: And really, that's more for guys. I don't need any lotion.
0: Congratulations.
1: And then she said, that's the only place you get to masturbate. And she, I guess in prison that is. And then
0: why not in your
1: bed or whatever?
0: I thought there's all sorts of hot girl on.
1: No, that's not happening.
0: If late night Cinemax softcore pornography of the 90s taught me anything,
1: yeah,
0: it's that there's a lot of lusty stuff going on in women's prisons. But that's not true.
1: She said, except you'd, well, yeah, that this definitely is going to clear that out of your brain. She said, except you'd have to clear with the others using the toilet when you're doing it in the shower. Just imagine finally you're close to being there and you have someone flushing 10 times
0: because
1: they're doing the deed.
0: So how does that tie in with our happy hour news?
1: Well, Tom, I will tell you. An AI startup, Joy AI, is going to pay 10 people $2,000 a month to test their daily guided mastery.
0: You just don't want to say the word.
1: I don't know.
0: Say a solitary recreation.
1: Yeah. I guess they're going to have a daily guided solitary recreation feature and report on effects like your mood and your stress and your sleep and your confidence. The role involves using AI guided voice sessions. This is kind of turning me on. And submitting feedback on the experience.
0: Would you like to be alone?
1: As part of a 4-week study. So $2,000 a month. 10 people are going to get this.
0: Wait, are we paying or are they paying us?
1: We're getting paid.
0: You're getting paid to
1: use their daily guided. And that's why
0: I've been doing that for free since my youth.
1: I am like 10 seconds. I could be in and out.
0: So I recently had to have my examined.
1: Yeah.
0: And I said to the girl who handed me the cup, I said, is there a record?
1: Yeah.
0: She looked at me, huh? Like, I can't believe, like, this is her job is to hand guys this cup.
1: Can't believe that she hasn't been asked this before.
0: And she's like, huh? I go, you know, fastest, slow, longest time.
1: Mm-hmm.
0: She's like, no. I go, challenge accepted.
1: Challenge accepted.
0: And I think I would have been close on the fastest.
1: I'm really?
0: Like, get in and get it
1: get
0: done.
1: Get in and get out.
0: Yeah.
1: Yeah.
0: Like, so you think 10 seconds.
1: 100, yeah.
0: That is a gift.
1: Yeah, it is. I mean, not
0: that
1: like.
0: That is a gift.
1: Thanks to In the Garden of Eden, of course.
0: The spice of solitary recreation.
1: But, yeah, I don't need much time. And you have to do it daily, and you get paid. So 10 seconds times 30. Let's say we got 30 in a month, so 300.
0: 300 seconds.
1: 300 seconds, yeah. And I make $2,000 for working
0: for
1: 300 seconds. Which is,
0: computer, how long is 300 seconds?
7: 300 seconds equals five minutes.
0: 5 minutes.
1: Yeah.
0: That's what I thought. I just didn't want to screw it up. So for 5 minutes work, you make
1: $2,000. I make $2,000.
0: So 5 minutes, that happens in an hour 12 times.
1: Yeah.
0: So you're basically making how much an hour?
1: I'm making $2,000 in
0: five minutes. So that would be 12 times 2,000. You're making $24,000 an hour.
1: But they're not going to pay you that. You're just getting paid $2,000 a month.
0: Oh, no, I can't do it more than once. I can't do it more than once in that.
1: Oh, see, that's what sucks about
0: in that
1: guys.
0: Hour. In that hour. Yeah, you guys
1: can
0: make probably 3-4 times in an hour.
1: Yeah.
0: So you can make like $8,000 an hour.
1: If they were paying you for every one. But they're not. They're just paying you like a flat fee across the board.
0: It's flat fee.
1: $2,000 for the month.
0: It's not piecework.
1: No.
0: Okay.
1: For the month, but I'm saying it would only take me 5 minutes of time in that month to get it done.
0: What you're saying is you want the paid masturbation gig, which is
1: on this right now, and I am going to apply.
0: It's probably not much different than what we do here daily. It's
1: I don't touch myself at work.
0: That's the beauty of the counter here. So, yeah, I just can't keep my hands up. So, and what is the purpose of their?
1: They're coming out with this daily guided masturbation, like, that you listen to.
0: So, but what do they need you for? To, like, build the data?
1: Pretty much. They want to see how it makes you feel, which I could tell you how it's going to make me feel, but how...
0: Sad and lonely? Because that's at the end. Sad, lonely, shameful.
1: Reports on, like, your mood and your stress and your sleep and your confidence afterwards.
0: All right.
1: Yeah.
0: I'd be an expert. You know, I would be somebody to consult on this.
1: Yeah.
0: So, and they're taking applications now. And then they build the thing. And then they're going to have a Only 10 people.
1: Only 10 people.
0: So a long line to be one of the professional spankers. Details available at, do you have, what's the name of the thing?
1: I'm not giving them out. They're only giving,
0: Okay, Google it.
1: Stay away from my job.
0: Google, I'd like to get paid for spanking it. And I'm sure multiple things will come up. You'll have to relocate probably to Florida, as a matter of fact. Well, thank you for that very useful information today.
1: I thought it was.
0: Right in our wheelhouse. Helping vets today and people who spank it. We're very diverse on this program. You know, you never know what you're getting. The Will Rock Morning Show is like a box of chocolate.

0: 3DJ at Will Rock, Tom and Leah, Will Rock Morning Show. It is 9:50.
1: Is that it?
0: That's the end.
1: That's the show?
0: You know what they say, Leah.
1: Time flies when you work with Tom.
0: Yeah. Yeah. It's a common expression.
1: Man.
0: It's the nomenclature of the biz.
1: Sure.
0: All right. It's not magic time, 9:51.
1: I was waiting for that. Air quality alert, 80 and sunny today, 54 overnight, 70. Tomorrow it is 81 in Elgin and 74 in Gurnee.
0: What are you doing? Are you building something over there or folding things or what are you...
1: Here you go.
0: Oh, you're folding.
1: Here's
0: oh,
1: the
0: that's the
1: back.
0: Prison letter. Okay.
1: Trying to get a picture of it. Just doesn't do it justice. You don't lose that. That needs to be framed.
0: Our prison letters?
1: That one is a classic.
0: Which side do we want? Oh, I'll let you frame it.
1: The Where's our side?
0: Our other frame of the comedian that was in here.
1: Oh, he's over there.
0: We're going to get a wall of fame going
1: I
0: in
1: hit
0: here.
1: His
0: it was, how cool would it be
1: no.
0: for him to be on the same wall with the prison letter?
1: No!
0: What? Somebody stole it.
1: No, it's there, but in the picture, he's holding his coffee cup.
0: Yeah.
1: And I had his coffee cup from when he was here.
0: Oh, and somebody threw it out.
1: No.
0: We could have kept it. It was a shadow box item. What was the guy's name?
1: Adam Ferreira.
0: Okay.
1: So I know Adam. Adam and I go like way back.
0: Way back
1: now.
0: To yeah. a couple weeks ago. And we have his DNA on a coffee cup. We're going to clone him. And Leah was hoping to build an Adam Ferreira sex doll. So.
1: No.
0: I thought that you were tired of all the masturbating you've been doing.
1: I'm not getting paid
0: apparently
1: for
0: you're
1: it.
0: Going to be a professional now. Also on the show, besides that, we learned about the fruit basket. We also heard about the unthinkable happening in hockey. I can't believe that. Still,
1: it's unthinkable.
0: It's unthinkable. We heard about Fred Rogers and the stamp is back. So that's letters from the big house, as we mentioned, and brain-mouth connection. Someday we'll find it. Leah's brain-mouth connection. The lovers, the dreamers, and Leah. We will not sing anymore, and we will wrap up whatever this is next on Will Rock. Sing was in air quotes, by the way.
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0: 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Well, they just turned it off. It was going ding ding.
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0: It was just fun stuff. Anyway, hey, they just finished a 5-year, multi-million-dollar renovation over there at the Volo Museum. If you have not been there lately, you need to go check out what they have at the Volo Museum. And they also have something special going on, whether it's, you know, a special event or whatever day or thing happens to be going on in the world, there's something that will probably tie into it at the Volo Museum. That's how much stuff they have. Just a couple of days ago, it was the 49th anniversary of the original Star Wars coming out.
1: It's So they did stuff with the
0: cars. Leah's going to make fun of me now.
1: Not the cars. So. It's not cars. They don't have cars in Star Wars.
0: They did. Well, they had like a hovercraft. Mm. It was Luke's land speeder. It was an X-34.
1: Oh, my gosh. I'm sure.
0: You know the X-34?
1: Who else?
0: He sold it there. He went into Mos Eisley and sold it so that they could get money to get passage on the Millennium Falcon, which set the record in the Kessel Run. So there was... Anyway, if you're into Star Wars, if you're cool like me and not... A loser like Leah, they had it there, and you could celebrate. You could have celebrated that.
1: But if you're not into that, there's something for everybody, right? And it is it's my summer vacation hack, because you take the kids to Volo. You could do it daily, weekly, whatever. They have passes for that. They have season passes. There's going to be something for you to enjoy while the kids are enjoying it, too.
0: They do have the X-34. There's a full-on Wookiee Stormtrooper. Anyway, they've got all the cool stuff, whether Leah knows it or not. Volo Museum, ticket specials, special events, all the stuff. VoloFun.com.
9: Let's begin now.
0: You do have legit Star Wars stuff, so.
1: Legit Star Wars, because Star Wars is
0: legit. The OG. First movie to really be like sequel crazy, because people couldn't get enough and still can't to this day.
1: I don't understand it. I guess then it's a me thing.
0: Exactly.
1: I'll admit it.
0: VoloFun.com. Thank you to Janelle and John for being here from Lake County Honor Flight, lakecountyhonorflight.org, if you want to know more about what they were here for. We appreciate that. And they got one coming up in August. Get involved. We're going to get out of here. 9:57. The delightful Jen Maher will be here next. You have a good day. Be nice to each other. 95 Will Rock, The Rock Station.

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1: 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It's over. 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

Good Wednesday morning to you. I'm Jen Marr, 95 Woolrock's 3-Lock Box, presented by Windy City Rooter, going on now. Key 1 was found by Anthony from Salem. 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Thanks to Windy City Rooter, they drain your pipes, not your wallet. 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

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It is going to be at Independence Grove Beer Garden in the Independence Grove Forest Preserve off of Buckley Road in Libertyville. 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It's an event that goes from 4 until 8. 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Will Rock and Miller Lite swag, and also tickets. Milwaukee Metal Fest Day 2. That is with Killswitch Engage, Suicidal Tendencies, Machine Head, and more at The Rave on June 6th. Theory of a Dead Man, Seven Dust, and Return to Dust. Also, they'll bring tickets for those. They're going to be at The Rave on August 18th. So this Friday afternoon, starting at 5:01, make sure that you are at Independence Grove Beer Garden in the Independence Grove Forest Preserve off of Buckley Road in Libertyville with Will Rock.

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crank it up and crush that to-do list. 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

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Five Finger Death Punch, Cody Brinks, and this band coming to the Credit Union One Amphitheater August 19th. Here's the latest one from Eva Under Fire featuring Maria Brink, Villainous.

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Good Wednesday afternoon to you. I'm Jen Marr. Before we get into the Liquid Lunch Hour, I need to give you your 12 o'clock keyword for 95 Wool Rocks Metallica Sphere Fly Away. The word is sand. S-A-N-D. Sand. You have until the end of the day to get that texted in to 800-223-9510. You are then entered to win a trip for two to Las Vegas to go see Metallica at the Sphere on Saturday, October 10th. All thanks to Epic Deli in McHenry. All right. It's time for the 95 Wool Rock Liquid Lunch Hour. Thanks to Bob's Garage, number one in emission repairs from the north side of Chicago to Milwaukee, and Mickey Finn's. 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Godsmack. You have a chance to win a pair of tickets and meet and greets for them when they come to town June 20th to the Credit Union One Amphitheater. They're taking care of our double shot today.

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We give you three keywords per weekday, 8, noon, 5-ish. 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So text them to 800-223-9510. 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One entry per keyword. The more keywords you enter, the better your odds. 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Airfare and hotel accommodations are included. 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
17: 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Remember, they drain your pipes, not your wallet. First off, Saliva just dropped a brand new single called Sadistic Love. Frontman Bobby Amaro says the track is all about being addicted to the very things that hurt you, calling it messy and toxic. It channels that heavy early 2000s guitar sound we all love, and it's actually the fourth single off their upcoming album Breaking Through, which is officially due out August 14th. You can head on over to 950rock.com and check out the official music video for yourself. Meanwhile, if you want something heavy enough that'll get you going, Hatebreed just announced they are headlining the second leg of the 2026 Summer Slaughter Tour. They're bringing a completely brutal package out with them, including Terror, Incantation, and Creeping Death. This tour is backing up their highly anticipated new album, the first record since 2020. Just last week, Elwood interviewed Jamie Jastrow talking about the new album, and he called it the most ignorant, heavy, caveman-esque record yet. They're rolling straight through our neck of the woods to play at the Rave Eagles Club in Milwaukee on Sunday, September 6th, so get your tickets now. And finally, Alter Bridge just announced a second U.S. leg for their What Lies Within tour following a ton of sold-out shows. This 18-city trek kicks off in November with stellar support for Big Wreck and Tim Montana. They are supporting their self-titled 8th studio album that just dropped back in January, and the band is promising a massive career-spanning set list. They've got a huge local stop lined up at the Rave Eagles Club in Milwaukee on Thursday, November 12th. Tickets for that bad boy go on sale this Friday. And there you go. That's your breakdown for today. 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
1: On this day in 2006, for the very first time in their 22-year career, the Red Hot Chili Peppers score a number one album in the U.S., the two-disc set, Stadium Arcadium. Off of that, here's Hump to Bump.

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All right, it is that time. I have your 12:30 95 Will Rock's three lock box presented by Windy City Rooter. 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

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It's all part of the 95 Will Rock 95 Days of Summer. We qualify a different person on Thursday nights this summer to qualify to win a spot on the Cabin Fever Getaway of 2027. It's your best odds to have a chance to win this trip. The winner will be chosen on August 27th. There's great food and drink specials this Thursday. Join Tom Keefe from the 95 Will Rock Morning Show starting at 7 tomorrow evening. He is also bringing along tickets, Summer of 99 and Beyond Festival Night 1 with Limp Bizkit, Cypress Hill, Seven Dust, and more. Credit Union One Amphitheater on July 18th. So tomorrow, starting at 7, make sure that you are at the Broken Oar on Rawson Bridge Road in Port Barrington. Getting back into the 95 Will Rock Liquid Lunch Hour, thanks to Mickey Finn's, MickeyFinnsBrewery.com, and Bob's Garage. 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

Good Wednesday afternoon to you. I'm Jen Marr. 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The Monsters of Rock Tour with a lineup of Metallica, Van Halen, Scorpions, and Dokken kicks off with a show at the Alpine Valley Music Theater in Wisconsin. Metallica emerged supersized, and soon after the tour released their album, And Justice for All. Dokken, on the other hand, strained from infighting and exhaustion, break up after the tour. So let's listen to Dokken, okay?

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They're coming to town along with Foo Fighters in August. Here's Queens of the Stone Age.

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That's where all the details are. Pretty Reckless coming to town July 17th. Here's When I Wake Up on The Rock Station.

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95 Will Rock and Miller Lite rocking the chain again this year, all part of the 95 Will Rock 95 Days of Summer. 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

$5 off the shuttle as long as you remember to mention it. There'll be music from the knockoff starting around 7-ish. Enter for a chance to win your way into the 95 Will Rock Morning Show Chula Vista Getaway. That is in November. So the more times you come out and enter, the better your odds of winning also. The second annual Build Your Own Bikini at Blarney Island is Sunday, August 9th. More details coming soon. Join Tom Keefe this Friday starting at 9. Blarney Island, a mile away from reality. Grab the shuttle at Mulligan Harbor Golf and Sports Bar on Grass Lake Road, west of Route 59 in Antioch. I'm Jen Marr. Thanks so much for having us on today. Elwood's coming in next. Black Label Society in town, September 12th. I'll leave you their latest, Name and Blood. It's Will Rock.

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That's how you kick off an afternoon, Master of Puppets. It's kind of crazy that is the biggest Metallica song they have. Obviously, it's one of the best streaming. Boys, don't slow it down. And speaking of Metallica, who's going to be winning a trip for two to Vegas? Metallica, live at the Sphere. And 95 Roll Rock wants to send you there. Airfare, hotel accommodations, all of it covered. And you got today, tomorrow, and Friday. Don't forget, these are the final days. So don't miss out on any keywords, because it's three chances a day to win. 8, noon, and 5, I'll have another keyword coming up during the Road Rage Hour. I also believe key number 3 from 3 Lock Box, I believe it will be found today, after I give my clue at 5:30. I feel like there's going to be a race to get this one, so listen up for that. And of course, we're back with the Unfair Internet Advantage. It's Web Wednesday. How would you like to win a pair of meet and greets with Godsmack at the Credit Union One Amphitheater? Saturday, June 20th. Well, we're giving that opportunity. Just click on the Web Wednesday link at 95warrock.com. It's all brought to you by the U.S. Army. GoArmy.com. All right, we'll also talk 501 Club, rocking the chain. Are Chicago Wolves moving on? Can they make it to the Calder Cup? And all the music. Sam Carter, one of my favorite guys. Off the album, The Sky, The Earth, and All Between. Let's get things rolling with Architects. Here's Broken Mirror. Need anything? 800-223-9510. It's Afternoons with Elwood, right here on Will Rock.

Oh, man, people are going to be running around. I feel like today is the day. 95 War Rocks 3-Lock Box, all presented by Windy City Rooter. Now, obviously, there is one key left to be found, and it's out there. 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I'll have another clue coming up at 5:30 today during the Road Rage Hour, and I'm feeling like this is going to be it. This is going to be the one where all the dots get connected, and then it's a race. Whoever finds it wins big. 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Thanks to Windy City Rooter. 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

And you rooting on the Wolves? I really hope they make it to the Calder Cup. Game four of the Western Conference Finals, Wolves and Colorado Eagles is all going down. And if you want to win a pair of four packs, we're going to get you in. Listen to the Will Rock Morning Show all this week. They'll give you that cue to call, be caller number 10, and you'll be off to the big game at the Allstate Arena coming Wednesday, June 3rd. And this is playoff AHL hockey, Wolves hockey.

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I can get used to these short weeks. It's like you don't work on Monday. It feels like the week gets so much shorter. Can we really get it down to 4-day work weeks? I don't think anybody would complain about it. And it would get us closer to Friday. 95 War Rock and Visit Lake County presents the 501 Club this week. Tom and Leah, the War Rock Morning Show, will be throwing down at Independence Grove Beer Garden in the Independence Grove Forest Preserve right off Buckley Road in Libertyville. They're bringing out tickets for Milwaukee Metal Fest Day 2 with Killswitch and Suicidal Tendencies, plus Seven Dust with Theory of a Dead Man and Return to Dust, and kick off the weekend with us. Brews and Views. 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

Yeah, Colorado Avalanche got a wake-up calling last night as they got swept by the Vegas Golden Knights. Man, I felt so bad. My buddy is a diehard Avs fan, and I thought they were going to win it all. But to get swept, it's like the Cavs. The Knicks have won 11 in a row. They're waiting to see who they're playing in the finals. It's exciting stuff in sports, besides Cubs fans. How could you win, what, 10 in a row, and now you lose 9 in a row? It's a long season, so just enjoy the sports while they're here. Here's a little summertime field track. It's Will Rock.

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Here's the warning with kerosene.

Oh, yeah, at 5 o'clock today, kicking off the Road Rage Hour, I will have another Metallica keyword. And we are coming down to the end. Today, tomorrow, and Friday are the final days. Don't miss a word. We give them out around 8, noon, and 5. 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Once again, the more words you text in, that's three chances a day for you to win. And if you get it done, you and a guest, we're going to fly to Vegas to see Metallica live at the Sphere on October 10th. We're covering your airfare and your hotel accommodations. Thanks to Epic Deli in McHenry. Another keyword going out at 5 p.m. today, and you just might be off to Vegas. Sleep Theory going for another number one hit on their latest track, and I think they'll get there. Here's Words Are Worthless. It's the Rock Station.

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95 Wall Rock, the rock station. It's Afternoons with Elwood. Coming up, we got the 420 homegrown hit of the day. Let me tell you a secret. The song I'm going to play today is a world premiere from one of our favorite local bands, and the track doesn't even come out for a couple weeks. So we're getting it early, and you're going to be the first one to hear it. Of course, with the breakdown and that world premiere on the way, it's Bill Murray right now with A Day to Remember. Here's Always Let You Down. It's Wall Rock.

Don't Get Left Behind. Coming up at 5 o'clock today, we'll be kicking off the Road Rage Hour with another Metallica Fly to Vegas to see him at the Sphere. Keyword. That's right. You and a guest, if you win, will go to Vegas to see Metallica take over the Sphere October the 10th. And Will Rock is going to cover your airfare and your hotel accommodations. All thanks to Epic Deli. Today, tomorrow, and Friday, the final days. Don't miss out on any keywords around 8, noon, and 5. 420 Homegrown Hip got a massive world premiere coming up next. And Corso Wynn with the breakdown. It's Will Rock.

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10: It's Carso here with your breakdown for Wednesday, May 27th, all brought to you by Windy City Rooter. Remember, they drain your pipes, not your wallet. First off, Saliva just dropped a brand new single called Sadistic Love. Frontman Bobby Amaro says the track is all about being addicted to the very things that hurt you, calling it messy and toxic. It channels that heavy early 2000s guitar sound we all love, and it's actually the fourth single off their upcoming album, Breaking Through, which is officially due out August 14th. You can head on over to 95orock.com and check out the official music video for yourself. Meanwhile, if you want something heavy enough that'll get you going, Hatebreed just announced they are headlining the second leg of the 2026 Summer Slaughter Tour. They're bringing a completely brutal package out with them, including Terror, Incantation, and Creeping Death. This tour is backing up their highly anticipated new album, the first record since 2020. Just last week, Elwood interviewed Jamie Jastrow talking about the new album, and he called it the most ignorant, heavy, caveman-esque record yet. They're rolling straight through our neck of the woods to play at the Rave Eagles Club in Milwaukee on Sunday, September 6th, so get your tickets now. And finally, Alter Bridge just announced a second U.S. leg for their What Lies Within tour following a ton of sold-out shows. This 18-city trek kicks off in November with stellar support from Big Wreck and Tim Montana. They are supporting their self-titled 8th studio album that just dropped back in January, and the band is promising a massive career-spanning set list. They've got a huge local stop lined up at the Rave Eagles Club in Milwaukee on Thursday, November 12th. Tickets for that bad boy go on sale this Friday.

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15: 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Send me a clean wave track, and as always, tell me about the band. Where are you from in the listening area? Do you have upcoming shows? You got an album release? More info, the better. Now, the track that I'm going to feature today is definitely a band that is a local favorite. And this song doesn't drop until June 12th. So I am putting it on the radio here, on the airwaves at Will Rock, before anybody else has ever heard it, or before you can even get it. Which makes it that much sweeter. So you know what to do. I'm going to play you the track. 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

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Drop me a puff or a pass, let me know what you like or didn't like about it, and we'll see if it makes the encore. Evanescence, AC/DC, and Godsmack coming up. It's Will Rock.

I can hear Amy Lee's voice a million times, and I swear, I still get chills every time I hear it. There's something about her melodic, beautiful, angelic voice, and then heavy guitars and breakdown come together. It's just a mix you can't describe. Latest track from Evanescence on Will Rock, Who Will You Follow? Going to be on the new album, Sanctuary, dropping next month, and they'll be out on the world tour with Spirit Box and Nova Twins at the CU1 Amphitheater. All right, it's Elwood in the middle of the 420 homegrown hit of the day. Got a lot of stuff on the text line and calls coming in. 800-223-9510.

Let's see if the light's ringing on from them. Mark from Burlington, I'll get your Pantera coming up. Don't you wait. From the 262, big old puff on that one. I love me some blank blank. I don't want to give it away, I guess. 224, I'm puffing on the song. Nothing wrong with it. Artist did some work, and well, I'd say no one has heard it before, so it's hard to say. It's great, but definitely not horrible. Bill and Kenosha, thank you. Big puff from Blake and McHenry from the 262, giving a double puff. 847 on the puff. 847, it is borderline, but since it's homegrown, I'm puffing on it. Ron from Crystal Lake, a puff on the homegrown. I wish it was a little heavier from the 262 puffing. I know. Everybody likes their heavy, right? Also got some calls in. So I do want to thank Paul from Kenosha. Two puffs there. Also Rich calling in to support his local band. So thank you very much for that. And I got my Nick. My Nick is back. Pass. Sounds like something you hear at the doctor's office before getting violated. I don't want to hear it again. Nick, I don't know what I would do without you. I swear to God, you make me smile every single day, and I appreciate it so much. So let's see if the votes ring out for the encore. 800-223-9510. Hey, it's Web Wednesday. 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
9: 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Now, I will tell you this. A lot of people knew on the text line the world premiere I did today. Wayne reached out to me from St. Tragedy and said, hey, bro, we got this new song dropping on June 12th. Can you get this featured June 3rd or 10th? I said, why don't we do it tomorrow? And we said, let it ride. So coming in today at 91% on the puff. Local fans coming out and getting it done and letting their voice be heard. So thank you so much. The new song is called Light. And once again, officially drops on June 12th. But I gave you a nice treat before then. Got some upcoming shows from the band. June 12th, they'll be at 58 Below in Kenosha. It's a free show kicking off at 8. June 27th, they're going to be with Tantric at The Bar. June 28th with Tantric at Whiskey's Roadhouse in Rockford. And then July 15th, Rockfest in Cadott. Be up there with Candlebox, Buck Cherry, and many, many more. So, want to thank Wayne for reaching out and also for everybody for getting involved. Coming up next, I have your Metallica Fly to the Sphere, Get to Vegas keyword, and 3 lockbox. I'll tell you what, the clue today might be the one that gets you there. So, all on the way during the road rage. Here's your encore, St. Tragedy, Will Rock world premiere. This is a new song, Light. Like.

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5: All right, who wants to go to Vegas? I just want to go to Vegas. But see a Metallica at the Sphere? Ho, ho, ho. That'll be a couple days you will never forget. Or hopefully you will remember. It is Vegas. But you got to get there first. And we are in the final couple days, so don't miss out on any of these words. Make sure you're listening. Giving out those keywords around 8, 12, and 5. 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Your 5 p.m. word is man. 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Man. M-A-N. 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

Eva Under Fire with her latest track, Villainous, title track off the new album. And she's going to be here with Five Finger Death Punch as they're celebrating their 20th anniversary. And that is wild to think about, bringing out Cody Jenks as well. And don't forget, FFDP's got their 10th studio album on the way. They came back with that banger, Eye of the Storm, which I love. All right, if you missed out on the Metallica keyword, once again, it is MAN. M-A-N. MAN. As in, oh man, you got to win this. Okay? M-A-N. Text the word now. 800-223-9510 for your chance to win. Big 3 lockbox clue coming up next. 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

not sold on this Ozzy Avatar going out on tour. And honestly, I'm pretty shocked. Sharon Osbourne and Jack Osbourne have come forward saying that Ozzy would have loved the idea for him to go out on this Avatar tour. And using AI, fans can ask him questions and he'll answer in the Ozzy voice. I didn't see Sharon or Osbourne or Jack supporting that. I feel like that Ozzy didn't even know how to use a remote control. So when it comes to technology, I don't know if he'd be all in. And honestly, with the legacy he's had, do we really need an Ozzy avatar going out on tour? Sharon did say that it would coincide with the return of Ozfest, which I'm all about bringing back Ozfest to let the legacy live on. But using Ozzy as an avatar, I mean, I don't know. It just sounds... No, that's going to be a no for me, dog. A no for me. Well, you know it's going to be a yes. I'm going to wait. 7:58, 9:30 on the dot. This key is going to get found today or tomorrow. This might be it. 95 Warrocks 3 Log Box presented by Windy City Router. 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All-inclusive trip for two with airfare and 5 nights at any Ryu Palace Hotel Resort property in Cancun. Could be found tonight, but if it's not, make sure you're listening tomorrow about 7:30, 12:30, and 5:30 for those clues. And here's your 5:30 clue for today. An unusual amount of butt sniffing going on. How about that? An unusual amount of butt sniffing going on. Hopefully you've been writing down all these clues. Putting it all together, mapping it out, finding that key. Because very soon, it's going to be gone, gone, gone. Got the latest track from the Autumn Kings right now. It's the Road Rage Hour on Will Rock.

I don't know. People are confused, trying to figure out where this final key is. I'm telling you, someone's going to be finding it. All right, so you ready? This Friday, Shinedown is finally releasing their 8th studio album, simply titled 8. And they're actually doing something pretty cool, a listening event for all of their fans. The album is coming out Friday, May 29th, but there's an actual YouTube link where they are going to be live at 12:30 Eastern Time, 11:30 a.m. Central for us. And I'm going to share this up, and you could talk to Shinedown one-on-one as they go through the album and listen to each track describing what they mean to you. So it is the Shinedown 8 live stream listening event, and I'll get that up at 95 Rock if you want to hang out with the guys and see it. All right, this hour brought to you by Waukegan Tire, opening Kenosha for the best deals on tires, wheels, brakes, and more. 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Once again, your 5 o'clock word for Metallica, M-A-N, M-A-N, man. Let's get that in, all right? It's Shinedown, Safe and Sound, Korn coming up next, Papa Roach and White Zombie on the way. It's the Road Rage Hour. Thanks for cranking it up.

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Mom always said hate is a strong word, so if you're going to use it, make sure you're using it properly. And there are a few things I hate in life, and mushrooms are one of them. I don't know what it is. The texture just doesn't do it for me. Porch pirates, I hate. Graffiti on my garage, I never liked. So there are things I hate, but it is a strong word. Never really good to put it out there. All right, it's Elwood hanging out for one more hour, and I'm ready for this record. Taylor Momsen returning with the Pretty Reckless new album, Dear God, dropping next month, along with the world tour, and we got him making a stop at the Riv. That'll be on July 17th. Tickets on sale, AXS.com. Here's When I Wake Up.

Man, we're coming down to the final days for the 95 Wall Rock Metallica Vegas Sphere Flyaway. I can't tell you. I cannot stress this enough. It's not hard. All you got to do is listen to your favorite station. Well, we give out those Metallica keywords, 8, noon, and 5. We have tomorrow and Friday. Those are the last 2 days. Every word counts. So that's 3 chances a day to enter to win this massive giveaway where you and a guest would fly to Vegas, see Metallica at the Sphere October the 10th, and we'll cover your airfare and your hotel thanks to Epic Deli in McHenry. So make sure you're listening tomorrow to the Will Rock Morning Show at 8 a.m. and get that keyword. Now, Corey Taylor, he was quiet. He jumped on that new track with Motionless and White. That is heavy. But I do want to see him get back with Stone Sour. I'd love to see them another tour. They have so many great tracks, including this one. Here's Through Glass. It's Will Rock.

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More rock with New Rock Discovery, Atreyu with their latest All For You. You know what I have for you? VIP tickets and meet and greet with Godsmack. 95 War Rock's Web Wednesday continues till the end of the day today, so make sure to get to the website and bang that link. You can win a pair of tickets and a VIP meet and greet with Sully Erna and Godsmack at the CU1 Amphitheater Show coming Saturday, June 20th. It's all brought to you by the U.S. Army, GoArmy.com. Speaking of the CU1 Amphitheater, this band will be there celebrating their 25th anniversary of Break the Cycle. It's Stained on the Rock Station.

Yeah, we've definitely been living in Paradise City with this weather all this week into the weekend. There's no rain in the forecast. All of it looks absolutely stunning. And I ain't mad about it. That's going to do it for me tonight. Well, I'll probably go home, sit outside, and have a drink. Got to take advantage of all of it, right? Cheers. Before I get out of here, I just want to say, Wolves hockey, let's go, baby. Game 4 of the Western Conference Finals. Wolves and Colorado Eagles going down next Wednesday, June 3rd. Listen to the Will Rock Morning Show. You can win a family four-pack of tickets, so listen up tomorrow morning for that. Also, wake up for the laughs, the music, crazy stories, but also Metallica. Another keyword goes out tomorrow at 8 a.m. for the Metallica Flyaway. Tomorrow and Friday are the final 2 days, and nobody finds key number 3 for 3 Lock Box. Tom and Lee have another clue about 7:30. And it's Open Phone Thursday, so have a good time. All right, Corso's coming in next. Pearl Jam, Disturbed, and Rage I will leave you with. Horns up, keep it heavy, stay metal, and always be alive. Latest track from Beartooth off the upcoming new album, Pure Ecstasy. I'm so proud of Caleb that he feels finally free. Have a great night. Got the

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